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0: Do ya? From the Electric Light Orchestra, it's Tim Jeffries. Do ya? Want to stick around from some Skynyrd, some Alice in Chains? I hope so. They're both coming up in just a bit. Hey, our weird story of the day comes from Japan, where they are using robot wolves to scare away bears. A Japanese company is making ferocious-looking robot wolves after a record number of fatal bear attacks on humans last year. More on that in just a bit. But first, Monster Wolf is an animatronic wolf with flashing red eyes that howls and growls menacing, scares away wild animals. Okaitsiki, the Hokodio-based firm making the device, has already received about 50 orders this year, more than twice the volume for an entire year. Now, here's the crazy part about this story. Did you know bears have killed 13 people across Japan in the last year? That's more than twice the previous high. Hence the need for something like, oh, I don't know, robot wolves?
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7: From the 106.7, the Fox Weather Center. Wednesday will be mostly cloudy with a high near 66. North-northeast wind 9 to 11 miles per hour. Gusting up to 20. Wednesday night partly cloudy, low around 45. Thursday mostly sunny with a high near 69. East wind 11 to 14 miles per hour, gusting up to 22. Thursday night a 30% chance of showers after 1 a.m. Mostly cloudy with a low around 52. For the latest news, weather, and community info, visit DecaturRadio.com.
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1: .7 The Fox with Skinnerd and Tim Jeffries. Hey, Saturday, May 30th, it's the Bethany Fire and Ambulance annual drive-through dinner, 4 to 7, again, Saturday the 30th, happening until sold out. Well, it says 4 to 7 or until sold out, so I'd get there early. Bethany Firehouse is on Main Street in Bethany. No advance tickets needed. 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
4: Good evening and happy Tuesday, Central Illinois, here at WAND Forecast. A couple isolated showers remain possible heading into this evening, and we may even hang on to some stray drizzle late tonight. But as we head overnight, we're getting behind this cold front and we're drying out as high pressure moves in for the middle of your week. Temperatures are cooler behind the cold front, with lows tonight in the upper 50s, and tomorrow we top off in the upper 60s. I'm meteorologist Olivia Colon.
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0: Taking it easy with the Eagles, just announced another string of shows. Where else but in Vegas? It's the Sphere. You know, that is not a cheap ticket. When you figure the cost of the tickets getting to Vegas, rooms, but, you know, there's an audience. Why they wouldn't be doing so many shows, right? Stick around, your Guns N' Roses, and ZZ Top, and more of your favorites. Kicking off that long set next.
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8: News, I'm Kevin Uretsky. President Trump says he's giving Iran until this weekend to strike a deal. Fox's Aisha Hosni with more.
9: It comes after the president took his finger off the trigger Monday at the behest of Gulf allies.
10: I was an hour away. We were all set to go. You're talking about yesterday.
9: Yes.
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9: The president giving an update during an impromptu tour of construction of the White House ballroom.
8: 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Here's Fox's Kristen Goodwin.
11: Hawa Abdullah remembering her father, Amin Abdullah, a security guard at the Islamic Center of San Diego.
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0: Pink Floyd. It's Tim Jeffries. I'm certainly glad you are here. I've got some Queen on the way, the band and some Mountain. But first, how about this one? Ever feel like mosquitoes biting you while ignoring everyone else? Well, there's science behind it, and they're studying why some people are more attracted to mosquitoes than others. Mainly the smell and heat our bodies give off. It's also carbon dioxide we exhale. Female mosquitoes, which are the only ones that bite, detect these signals and choose their targets accordingly. And odor matters greatly. Humans release anywhere from 300 to 1,000 different odorous compounds, and research has shown, but scientists are just beginning to understand which ones attract mosquitoes. For example, drinking beer. It's been linked to attracting mosquitoes because it raises your body temperature, increases the amount of exhaled CO2, changes skin odor, according to several studies. So next time at that picnic at the lake, you're drinking beer and getting bit by mosquitoes, well, you know, you might know why.
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4: From the 106.7 the Fox Weather Center, Wednesday will be mostly cloudy with a high near 66. Winds from the north-northeast at 9 to 11 miles per hour, gusting to 20. Overnight, partly cloudy with a low around 45. Thursday turns mostly sunny and warmer with a high near 69. East winds increase to 14 miles per hour, gusting to 22. Thursday night brings a 30% chance of showers after midnight. Mostly cloudy, low near 52. For the latest news, weather, and community info, visit DecaturRadio.com.
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0: Back in the Saddle, Aerosmith, kind of in a cowboy mood when they wrote that song. In fact, they had the idea that they needed spurs jingling and jangling, but didn't happen to have any spurs. So they improvised using a tambourine being hit on a piece of plywood. I'm Tim Jeffries. We're going to kick off another long set. You got some Fleetwood Mac and Audio Slave in just a bit.
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0: You're All I've Got. I'm pretty happy with that, too. Music from the Cars. It's Tim Jeffries. The Black Crowes are up in just a bit. There's kind of a funny story about AI. Someone shared a real Monet painting, but said it was AI, and then asked for critiques. The post said, I just generated an image in the style of Monet painting using AI. Please describe in as much detail possible what makes this inferior to a real Monet painting. Well, critics went nuts, eager to point out all kinds of obvious details why the AI Monet can't hold a candle to the genuine Monet, not knowing, of course, that it was a real Monet. One person even took enough time to write out an 850-word breakdown of the AI's work's shortcoming. I wonder if that person used AI to write their opinion against AI.
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0: 106.7 The Fox Weather Center. A slight chance of showers early Wednesday, then mostly cloudy with a high near 66. North-northeast wind at 9 to 11 miles per hour, gusting to 20. Thursday will be mostly sunny and warmer, reaching 69 with an east wind. Showers possible late Thursday night, low around 52. 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

0: Crazy Fool for the City from Foghat with Jim Jeffries. Got some Nirvana in just a bit. Triumph, too. The band Triumph on tour right now. In fact, they're doing three shows this week in Texas on their reunion show. The Rock and Roll Machine Reloaded Tour with special guest April Wine. They're in Irving, Texas tomorrow night, San Antonio on Thursday, and Friday night playing Sugarland, Texas, just outside of Houston.
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7: Good evening and happy Tuesday, Central Illinois, KGW AND forecast. A couple isolated showers remain possible heading into this evening, and we may even hang on to some stray drizzle late tonight. But as we head overnight, we're getting behind this cold front and we're drying out as high pressure moves in for the middle of your week. Temperatures are cooler behind the cold front, with lows tonight in the upper 50s, and tomorrow we top off in the upper 60s. I'm meteorologist Olivia Colon.
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0: Like I said, the band is on the road. It's not a tribute band either. This is not a tribute band. This is a Triumph tour. It's kind of exciting. That was announced late last year. And like I said earlier, three shows this week in Texas. Next week, they're in Florida, Georgia. They make their way up the coast. Triumph Radio. Let's see, Triumph Music. TriumphMusic.com for details. Stick around. We got more on the way. Bon Jovi kicking off another long set next.
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0: Thanking you for being with me. There's ZZ Top right there. It's Tim Jeffries. AC/DC. Have a little Bowie, too. It's all coming up in just a bit. Hey, how do you rescue 25 million bees in a broken down semi-truck? Very carefully. This all happened in Utah, where firefighters came to the rescue of about 25 million bees on a broken down semi-truck amid high heat. So the fire department was brought in to help control the bees. While mechanics worked on the truck, the firefighters carefully used a hose to mist the trailer, keeping the bees cool, calm, safe, and, well, out of the heat. The truck was carrying 480 hives, each containing 40 to 60,000 honeybees. So the math is pretty easy, about 25 million bees. Happy to report that no firefighters were stung during the operation.
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4: From the 106.7 The Fox Weather Center, Wednesday will be mostly cloudy with a high near 66. Winds from the north-northeast at 9 to 11 miles per hour, gusting up to 20. Overnight, partly cloudy with a low around 45. Thursday brings mostly sunny skies and a high near 69. There's a 30% chance of showers late Thursday night. For the latest news, weather, and community info, visit DecaturRadio.com.
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0: upon a no return from Kansas, which got rocked by 7 tornadoes yesterday. Severe weather on Sunday as well. Yeah, it's a real thing. Heartland of America with some violent storms sweeping the Midwest. I'm Tim Jeffries. What do you say you stick around for some Rush? I got that and some Billy Squire, too.
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5: The Decatur Police Department is requesting the public's assistance in solving this week's Crime of the Week. Detectives are currently investigating a series of criminal damage incidents involving several businesses throughout Decatur. In these incidents, business windows have been damaged after being shot with a BB gun or similar device. These incidents are believed to be mostly occurring during the overnight hours and have resulted in thousands of dollars in damage. Investigators are seeking information regarding a possible gray sedan, pickup truck, and a white male suspect believed to be between 50 and 60 years of age. Photos of the suspected vehicle involved and the white male can be viewed on the Crime Stoppers webpage. Anyone with information regarding these incidents is encouraged to contact the Decatur Police Department Criminal Investigations Division at 217-424-2734 or submit a tip anonymously through Crime Stoppers at 217-423-TIPS.
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9: Good evening and happy Tuesday, Central Illinois, here to WAND Forecast. A couple isolated showers remain possible heading into this evening, and we may even hang on to some stray drizzle late tonight. But as we head overnight, we're getting behind this cold front and we're drying out as high pressure moves in for the middle of your week. Temperatures are cooler behind the cold front, with lows tonight in the upper 50s, and tomorrow we top off in the upper 60s. I'm meteorologist Olivia Colon.
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0: the long set with the band Queen, and also a band that just announced they're out on the road again during their Melancholy and Infinite Sadness tour, the one and only Smashing Pumpkins, all coming up next.
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0: Yeah, the Bloody Clash, and London Is Calling Your Name with Mud Journey in that set. Don't Stop Believing. I told you Journey would add more shows on that Final Frontier tour that was supposed to end around July 4th, but now they're going through the end of the year. Way to go, Journey. Keep rocking your tour. Hey, Floyd's coming up. I'll throw on the Red Rocker, and the Rolling Stones are on deck, too.
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5: From the 106.7 The Fox Weather Center, Wednesday will be mostly cloudy with a high near 66. Winds from the north-northeast at 9 to 11 miles per hour, gusting to 20. Overnight, partly cloudy with a low around 45. Thursday turns mostly sunny with a high near 69. There's a 30% chance of showers after 1 a.m. Thursday night. For the latest news, weather, and community info, visit DecaturRadio.com.
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0: Yeah, Floyd from the Wall getting all numbed up and numbed out, comfortably numb with Mother Rolling Stones in that set. I can't get me no satisfaction. Satisfaction guaranteed. A new Rolling Stones album on the way July the 10th called Foreign Tongues. And you know 100% that new LP will rock big time. Hey, Bad Company, they're coming up out there on GNR. And Tom Petty is next.
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8: Good evening and happy Tuesday, Central Illinois. Here's your WAND forecast. A couple isolated showers remain possible heading into this evening, and we may even hang on to some stray drizzle late tonight. But as we head overnight, we're getting behind this cold front and we're drying out as high pressure moves in for the middle of your week. Temperatures are cooler behind the cold front, with lows tonight in the upper 50s, and tomorrow we top off in the upper 60s. I'm meteorologist Olivia Colon.
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0: GNR and Sweet Child O' Mine with my GNR. 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And all that energy, all that sweating from Axl Rose on stage, boy, that is quite a tour for sure. Bad Company, they're coming up out there on Queensryche. 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

0: Hey, your thumb is out. You're going to hitch a ride, right, Boston? With Mutt Varner in that set, a long, long way from home. They've been a long, long way from home for years on a tour with no end in sight. Now, finally, end in sight, a finish line for Foreigner at the end of the year. Boy, they put on quite a show and quite a tour. The Hollies, they're coming up out there on Tesla. And look out, the police are next.
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2: From the 106.7 the Fox Weather Center. A slight chance of showers early Wednesday, then skies becoming mostly sunny with a high near 67. North-northeast wind 9 to 11 miles per hour, gusting to 18. Tonight, partly cloudy and cooler, low around 47. Thursday, mostly sunny and warmer, high near 69. For the latest news, weather and community info, visit DecaturRadio.com.
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0: The Hollies and a long, cool woman in a black dress with Mud. We heard from Tesla in that set. You got to read the signs. The sign says, go get ready for your big Memorial Day weekend 2026. If you have a cool boss, maybe your boss will cut you loose early on Friday so you can enjoy the long holiday weekend and rock on. The Thunder from Down Under, they're coming up. I'll throw on the top and Def Lep, they're next.
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3: Good evening, Central Illinois. Here's your WAND forecast. We're drying out as we head into the overnight hours and into your Wednesday. The rest of this cold front is passing through late tonight. Those isolated showers fizzle out, become some stray drizzle, and then we're back to just partly sunny skies for your Wednesday, hanging on to those clouds for the better portion of the day. We are cooler behind the cold front, with temperatures tonight in the low 50s and highs tomorrow in the upper 60s. I'm meteorologist Olivia Colon.
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0: Supertramp and the Logical Song with Mud. We heard from Queen in that set with the Scaramouche, Scaramouche. Will they do the Fandango classic? Come on, who doesn't dig the part in that tune with the Scaramouche? You have to crank that up all the time when you hear the Scaramouche, right? Hey, Journey's coming up, author on Aerosmith, and Jimmy is next.
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4: From the 106.7, the Fox Weather Center, a slight chance of showers early Wednesday, then clearing to mostly sunny skies. High near 67 with north-northeast wind up to 11 miles per hour. Overnight lows around 47. Thursday mostly sunny, high near 69, with showers possible late Thursday night. For the latest news, weather, and community info, visit DecaturRadio.com.
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0: Whoa, ho, ho, Journey, when the lights go down in the city with Mud. I was telling you before about Journey adding a bunch of more shows to go through the end of the year on their Final Frontier tour, and the band does not get along at all, only when they perform. And that's a good thing, but come on, guys, get along all the time. You have to get along and make it work. Hey, Aldo Nova is coming up, other on John Mellencamp. And the Jefferson Starship, they're next.
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4: Good evening, Central Illinois. Here's your WAND forecast. We're drying out as we head into the overnight hours and into your Wednesday. The rest of this cold front is passing through late tonight. Those isolated showers fizzle out, become some stray drizzle, and then we're back to just partly sunny skies for your Wednesday, hanging on to those clouds for the better portion of the day. We are cooler behind the cold front, with temperatures tonight in the low 50s and highs tomorrow in the upper 60s. I'm meteorologist Olivia Colon.
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0: Yeah, what a great one from Rush and the Tale of the Trees with Mud the Trees. 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Hey, Creedence, they're coming up. 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
7: From the 106.7 The Fox Weather Center. A slight chance of showers early Wednesday, then clearing to mostly sunny skies. High near 67 with north-northeast winds 9 to 11 miles per hour. Thursday brings mostly sunshine and a high near 69. Showers possible late Thursday night. For the latest news, weather, and community info, visit DecaturRadio.com.
8: 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I think Josh and Kendra have been on the radio for way too long talking about Falcon Tires and Express oil changes. 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

0: All you need to do is bring a nickel, then you tap your feet down on the corner. 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Metallica, they're coming up. Other on Boston. And the Scorpions are on deck, too.
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3: Good evening, Central Illinois. Here's your WAND forecast. We're drying out as we head into the overnight hours and into your Wednesday. The rest of this cold front is passing through late tonight. Those isolated showers fizzle out, become some stray drizzle, and then we're back to just partly sunny skies for your Wednesday, hanging on to those clouds for the better portion of the day. We are cooler behind the cold front, with temperatures tonight in the low 50s and highs tomorrow in the upper 60s. I'm meteorologist Olivia Colon.
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0: Hey, let me take you home tonight, Boston, with Mud. We heard from the Scorpions in that set with a tune apiece, the Wind of Change with that fine whistling from Klaus. You know, they love to do up the tour. They'll be rocking a tour through the year, plus a Vegas residency again. Way to go, Scorpions. Metallica, they're coming up. Author on Stevie Ray Vaughan and Bon Jovi is on deck too.
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1: Montag, lieben, glauben, globen.

0: Yeah, yeah, yeah. The Cars with Mud. We heard from Bon Jovi in that set, Living on a Prayer. John Bon Jovi and the band Bon Jovi hanging out in John's garage in New Jersey. They're practicing, getting ready for their major stadium show that goes through the year. That's going to be quite a show and quite a tour for sure. Way to go, Bon Jovi. Benatar is coming up. I'll throw on you too. And Eric Clapton is next.
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6: From the 106.7 The Fox Weather Center. A slight chance of showers early Wednesday, then clearing. High near 67. North-northeast wind 9 to 11 miles per hour. Tonight, partly cloudy with a low around 47. Thursday, mostly sunny with a high near 69. A chance of showers late Thursday night. For the latest news, weather, and community info, visit DecaturRadio.com.
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0: Yow Benatar and the Heartbreaker with Mud. U2 for U2 in that set. U2 with a new album on the way now at the end of the year. Originally it was supposed to come out early summer, but worth the wait. We'll have to wait till the end of the year, and you know 100% that new album will rock all the way. Bad Company, they're coming up. I'll throw on Ozzy, and the Eagles are next.
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3: Good evening, Central Illinois. Here's your WAND forecast. We're drying out as we head into the overnight hours and into your Wednesday. The rest of this cold front is passing through late tonight. Those isolated showers fizzle out, become some stray drizzle, and then we're back to just partly sunny skies for your Wednesday, hanging on to those clouds for the better portion of the day. We are cooler behind the cold front, with temperatures tonight in the low 50s and highs tomorrow in the upper 60s. I'm meteorologist Olivia Colon.
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0: Ozzy Rocks Over the Mountain with Mud. The Eagles in that set, Faster, Faster. The lights are turning red. The Hotel California's Life in the Fast Lane with Mud. They wrapped up their tour, but as I told you, they've added a bunch of shows in Las Vegas toward the end of the year to continue rocking on. You know, you can check out anytime you want, but you could never leave the tour. Bad Company, they're coming up. I'll throw on Everclear. In Nirvana, they're on deck too.
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0: You first could time I've sell ever. Those.
1: Yeah. Right?
0: It's a great
1: Yeah, I got
0: pair
1: that.
0: Of
1: King Dong snowballs, one that says predicting 6 inches soon, that kind of stuff. Really classy underwear from the Funny Underwear Catalog.
0: It's good.
1: So, for sale. Yeah.
2: Kind of stuff you wear when you're already married.
0: Yeah.
1: Yeah, if your wife buys them for you.
2: Yeah.
1: Wear whatever you
3: Someday,
1: want.
3: Someday, someone's going to write a book about the changes you've been through in the last, like, 5 years.
1: Apparently me. That's what I hear.
2: Mm-hmm.
1: This one, she wears different lingerie that she gets given to her, some she buys. So she had a guy who wanted to buy a nice Honey Burdette set off me. I don't know what that is. Must be some sort of lingerie set. I told him the only way I'd do it is if he bought me a new one and paid for the old one. And she said it turned him off. So now I've realized that I have to wear underwear that people can afford to buy. So it's not a lot of rich underwear seekers that she's talking about.
2: Yeah, of course not.
1: She's on dating apps, and she gets a lot of hits from people saying, hey, you're the 2P girl. Mm-hmm. Lots of questions, many of which men always want to know. What are some questions that men want to ask?
0: What's it feel like?
1: Yes.
2: Which one do you like better?
1: Ever had two at a time? I'm not sure logistically. We haven't sorted out the closeness.
2: Well, I mean, if you can DP one, you can definitely go with two.
3: Yeah.
2: You know, it'd be easier, I would think.
4: There's more room in there.
1: God, boy, crowded at the bat rack, though. Just everybody waiting.
2: Yeah.
1: God, back up. What is this, Black Friday?
2: Yeah, it's like trying to get a Ford F-350 into a single-stall garage, man. Like, it can be done, but not easy.
1: She had been dating someone who is a celebrity in Australia. They didn't say who. They write some things that maybe an Australian would go, oh, I know who that is, but I don't. So probably Russell Crowe.
2: I bet it's a guy whose nickname starts with Outback and then ends in a normal name like Bob.
0: Outback Bob.
1: Things were going well. He knew that she was an adult star and he never made a big deal out of it. And then one day he showed up and brought a friend. And when she opened the door, he said, quote, me and blank want to be tunnel buddies.
2: Oh, no.
0: All right.
2: Outback Bob showed up with Crikey Mikey.
1: The original aboriginal.
2: Yeah, and now they want to go out back. Yeah. And out front.
1: She said at the moment when he asked, his goal could not be realized. But then they don't explain that. Does that mean it was Shark Week 2 just?
2: No.
4: Ever since Kelly asked that in the very beginning, that's all I want to know.
1: I do too.
0: What did I ask about the spider?
1: If she has two periods.
0: Oh yeah.
4: If it's a strawberry week in one, is it the same in the other?
0: Yeah,
2: that would be awful if you sync up with other ladies, but you didn't sync up with your own other vagina. That would be awful.
4: Reset the Bluetooth.
0: Yeah, for real. Honestly, I don't think I'd want a double plug though either. You got to plug up two.
4: Yeah.
1: Right.
4: I think then you just wear pads.
0: Yeah.
1: Right?
4: Mm-hmm. Like, that's the only
1: thing.
4: Get
1: those cups.
0: Yeah.
1: Like Red Solo, probably, in that case.
0: Yeah.
1: You just a little more.
0: Sit on it and get it in there.
4: Should probably sell it.
0: Can you not get that where it's just one and then they sew it together? Like, open it up and then sew it back as one? Does she have two butts?
1: Nope. Just the one butt.
0: Okay.
1: That's why, I mean, or she's embarrassed about that and doesn't share that. That'd be weird, right?
0: Yeah.
1: If she had two vaginas. And also two buttholes, but it's like, I don't like to talk about my buttholes, so don't ever tell anyone.
0: Yeah, but what about, does she have two beans?
2: Well, that's kind of what I was getting at. Like, is there multiple openings or like, you know, like how does that?
1: God, is it bad that I want us to sign up for her OnlyFans just long enough to find these things out?
4: Just for an anatomy lesson?
1: And
2: I just want to look.
1: Like, it's not for the purient version of, you know. Like, that's available for free in lots of places, but I do want to know how the two of them get in there.
2: Yeah, I need the medical diagrams.
1: It's like when you see a puzzle and you're like, I don't know how to put it together. I'd like to see somebody else do it.
5: Hmm. I'm reading a Reddit forum about someone who also has this, what mutation, I guess.
3: Don't say disease, Tommy.
5: Yeah, I know.
1: Yeah, they're a mutant.
2: Say,
1: much better. Oh, I didn't want to be disrespectful.
5: Yeah, I said the wrong word. Someone specifically asked that question, and they said that she says she has two periods at the same time, and it's because both her hormones are synced up at the same time.
4: Wow.
5: So, but when she was pregnant and had a kid, the other uterus also thought that it was pregnant, so that one had nothing in it, but the walls were thicker as it was with the other one.
1: Yeah.
5: So they function at the same time independently.
1: Stupid uterus doesn't even know it's not pregnant.
5: Yeah, poor thing.
2: Really missed out on an opportunity to have two different guys' kids, too.

0: Ooh.
1: Yeah.
2: Double pregnant.
0: Would you be twins?
1: Yeah.
3: Yeah.
0: Technically?
3: I guess if you're born on the same day, you're a twin, right?
4: It'd be the same.
5: That's how it works.
4: I mean, fraternal twins, that's what it is.
1: But I don't think
4: it's two eggs, two
1: separate
4: embryos.
1: Uteruses.
4: Yeah.
1: So, like, they're completely in different garages.
4: I mean, if you have two cars and one parks in one garage and one in the other, you still have two cars. You got them on the same day.
6: Your cars are still brothers.
1: But when you have that, you can have a Dodge and a Chevy. I mean, like, they're totally opposite.
4: It happens.
1: I don't think they would be twins.
4: You could have a Jose and a Bertha.
2: Hoseby.
1: Yeah.
4: From the O'Reilly Auto Parts Studios, home of the professional parts people. 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
11: Good evening, Central Illinois. Here's your WAND forecast. We're drying out as we head into the overnight hours and into your Wednesday. The rest of this cold front is passing through late tonight. Those isolated showers fizzle out, become some stray drizzle, and then we're back to just partly sunny skies for your Wednesday, hanging on to those clouds for the better portion of the day. We are cooler behind the cold front, with temperatures tonight in the low 50s and highs tomorrow in the upper 60s. I'm meteorologist Olivia Colon.
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19: Five.
3: Dad!
19: Six.
3: Aww.
19: Seven.
3: Grandma!
19: Eight.
3: Whoa, I shouldn't have touched that goose!
19: Nine.
3: Get your poop away from me!
19: Ten.
3: Somebody get a rake!
19: 11.
3: Throw sand at it!
19: 12.

0: 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Later this hour, real-life plot twist stories. You know, you see it in movies and you're like, holy crap. But in real life, whew, some of these are doozies. Dumber Than the Show Trivia Revisited later on in the hour. I'm Free Beer, one of the hosts. And I'm pretty sure one of the neighbor kids thinks that I'm... I don't know if he thinks I'm a bad dad or not, but certainly that I don't pay attention. So yesterday after school, one of the dudes was like, hey, can I go to my friend's house? Got your homework done? Yes. All right. Do you have your watch? Got one of those watches where you can text them or call them, make sure, and, you know, know where they are?
1: Yep.
0: Because our guys have a habit of saying they're going to one house, but because of the neighborhood, this is a good problem to have. One kid comes there, and then all those kids decide to go to a different house, and pretty soon you don't know which house your kid's at, even though they're in the neighborhood.
2: Little house bouncing, yeah, we used to, too.
0: So he disappears, and I'm hanging out with a couple of his bros. Just us home. And then there's a knock at the door, and I go to the door. And lo and behold, it's the kid that he was going to visit, the first kid.
1: Oh, he lied to you.
0: I go, hey, man, what's going on? He goes, hey, can he play? And I go, he just went to your house. No, he didn't. Well, he did. Okay. I watched him ride. I got his bike off the wall and the garage, and he rode out the driveway and went towards your house. You didn't see him? Nope. All right, well, let me call him on his watch and see what happens.
2: Mm-hmm.
0: Now, this was like 15, 20 minutes after he left. This is a good amount of time. So immediately, I'm like, okay, he's probably just at another kid's house. But this is weird.
1: Got distracted along the way. Maybe somebody else.
0: I call him, and it rings and rings and rings and rings. And then I hear, hello? I go, hey, man, where are you? I'm standing right behind you. I turn around, and he's in the doorway of the house.
3: What?
0: How did you get there? He wasn't home, so I came back. I go, he's here now. And he goes, yeah, I see him. Which is a reasonable response.
1: Are you still talking on the phone?
0: Both.
2: Yeah.
0: Both watch and in person.
2: Yep, yep.
0: And I said, what happened? And he goes, well, he wasn't home, so I came back. And I go, okay. Why didn't you tell me you came back? Why didn't you say hi? I just figured... You were fine. I was. So he's not wrong.
2: Yeah.
0: But, you know, just a little miscommunication. But the other kid, meanwhile, that other kid's like, you don't even know where your kids are, man.
2: Uh-uh.
0: My parents know where I am.
1: Yeah.
0: I got an Apple AirTag on me or something.
1: Skechers shape ups with the AirPad and the AirTag in the sole.
2: You need to, yeah.
0: Yeah, we got it. Everything's fine.
2: That's how you do it.
1: Good morning. I'm Steve. And, you know, I like when companies follow up after a purchase and they say, like, hey, how's everything working out? We're, you know, thanks for coming in and making this purchase. There are certain things I don't think you need to do that with, though. Like when I go to Harbor Freight just so I can buy paper towels, you don't need to send me the follow-up email saying, how are the paper towels? Can you please rate them on a scale of 1 to 5?
0: Yes. Tell me you're automated without telling me you're automated. Yeah.
1: How are the fuses that you bought, the automotive fuses? Like, well, they're still fusing. There's no need. Like, how is there not some kind of human interaction?
0: Right. That says we don't need to ask about paper towels.
1: Yeah, I probably don't need to ask them about this. Like, it's pretty basic.
0: I mean, with all due respect to Harbor Freight, do they need to ask you about anything after you leave?
1: No.
0: What is something they sell that you'd be like, I hope they check on me?
1: I mean, I don't know. If I were to go there and buy, like, a drill or something, maybe.
3: They need, like, a price threshold.
1: Yeah.
0: But I feel like
3: if it's less than $20.
1: Yeah.
3: Don't reach
1: exactly.
3: out.
0: If it doesn't work, or if it's something wrong with it, you're going to call them.
1: I'm
0: going to
1: take it back.
0: They don't need to be like, hey, man, I know you bought that drill from us, and we just want to make sure that if it's not working, you know it's okay to tell us. We'll still be your friend.
1: Yeah. Well, rest assured, everybody, the paper towels got a 5 out of 5 stars.
0: Oh, thank God.
2: Oh, man, that is good. They worked. They dried things.
1: They worked exactly as advertised.
2: It's fantastic news.
3: Good morning, I'm Kelly. You ever put off something so long that by the time you get to it, you're like, oh, my God, I should just pay somebody to do this instead?
0: Yeah. Almost everything, Kelly.
2: Yeah. All kinds of stuff.
3: Well, I did that with my yard, and my grass was so tall.
0: Like mowing?
3: Yes. My grass was so tall that it was almost past my knees.
0: Whoa.
3: And my grass is a hodgepodge of weeds and actual grass. Yeah. And I thought, you know what? My little battery-powered lawnmower can do this. And as soon as I go to do it, I'm like, oh, crap, dang, now I need a new lawnmower or a new battery because my battery dies in like 2 seconds. And I go to the Depot of Homes, and I was a little frustrated because I was like, Jesus Christ, a battery's $160.
0: Mm-hmm. Yeah, and then it's like the lawnmower's free if you buy a battery.
3: That's exactly what I was about to say.
0: Oh, I'm sorry.
3: That's actually exactly what I was about to say. Because the Home Depot worker comes up to me and says, hey, just so you know, if you need a weed whacker or a leaf blower, which I don't, that you can actually buy that for almost cheaper. It's like the battery's $159.99, and the leaf blower with a new battery and a charger is $158. And yeah. I was like, I don't need that, though, and that feels super wasteful. Like, I don't need it, and now there's this internal struggle I have because I'm going to have two weed whackers that I'm not even sure I use correctly, or two leaf blowers that get on my nerves because I hate the sound of a leaf blower. I almost gave up. I was like, I'm not doing this. I don't want to do this. So I have a second weed whacker now, and he was like, well, get the weed whacker because then you can buy all these attachments to tools.
0: Oh, it's the one where the head's replaced. Yeah. You make it an edger.
2: Yeah, that's great. Those are fantastic tools.
3: They are fantastic tools. Again, I'll never use them. I'll just pay a boy to do it. And then, speaking of, I get home, and there's this man who, like, walks our neighborhood. I don't know who he is, but he's always asking to mow the lawn. And so I said, I'll let you mow the lawn if you want. After I'd bought all these things and could have just done it myself, I was like, I'm over it. I'll pay. And he was going to charge me $20. I was
0: that's a good deal.
3: Yeah.
4: That's a deal.
0: That's kinda a felt like I was, fifth of a battery.
3: Yeah, I felt like I was taking advantage of him. But at this point, I was like, I'm tired. This took too long. And then he sees my backyard and he says, never mind.
0: Oh, no.
1: Wow, not even a, okay, make it 30. It just
3: he was like,
1: bailed.
3: Nope, never mind. And then I think he realized my front yard has a serious slope to it.
0: Oh.
3: And it's a pain in the butt.
0: Who's going to work those calves?
3: Mm-hmm. And so I ended up doing half of it the other day and the other half yesterday because by the time I got the backyard done, I was too tired to do the front yard. And it was,
4: wow,
3: there was
4: I can't believe you bailed.
3: So much grass. So much grass.
1: Because, I mean, your front yard, yeah, it's got a it's got a pretty big incline to it, but it's not that big.
3: It's not that it's
0: like
3: big.
0: It's like six trips, right? Up and down?
3: Yeah, but it's straight up.
0: It is up. It is up.
3: Lawnmower, it doesn't like easily glide up. You got to push and then like you almost have to pick it up a little bit.
0: Yeah.
3: So I can always do the top half from where I'm standing at the front of my house and then the bottom half I'm like I should weed whack this. And there's
0: good news.
1: Yeah,
0: one for each arm.
3: Yeah, exactly.
1: So why don't you sell one of the weed whackers, make some of your money back?
3: I think I'm going to do that, but I'm worried that people are going to ask me, does it come with a battery and a charger?
1: Nope.
3: Sure doesn't.
1: Tool
3: sure doesn't.
1: Only.
3: Yeah. Yeah.
1: Tool
3: and then only, yeah. They can have my second weed whacker, and then they can go to Home Depot and find the same thing I found.
0: Mm-hmm.
3: Which
1: give
3: is
1: them, give them your first weed whacker, so that way you keep the brand new one. Oh, Kelly.
3: And I'm
1: going to
3: give my old
1: top.
3: Charger with my old battery and let them know, like, hey, it works perfectly fine with the weed whacker and the leaf blower. The moment you put in the lawnmower, that thing's like, I ain't working.
2: Don't say that. Just a tool and a battery.
3: Yeah, well, I'm not going to say that when I sell it.
2: Oh, okay.
3: It's going to be all the OG stuff. That thing charges fully. Yeah. I'll sell it fully charged to you. And then, you know, what you do from there is your business.
0: What brand is it?
3: Ryobi. I love Ryobi.
0: Me too.
3: They're all electric. And the battery I've had has lasted 7 years. So, I mean, it's like, it really is just, it was time.
0: I have one I got last summer that didn't make it through the winter.
3: Oh, that sucks.
0: Tried to mow the lawn and it said no.
2: Oh, wow. Mm.
3: Sounds like a bad batch of battery.
0: It does sound like a bad batch of battery.
2: It does.
3: I think they have
0: good
3: a
0: news. I'll just
3: warranty.
0: Go get a new one.
2: Yeah, it probably does have a
0: along with five.
3: Yeah.
0: Oh, I bet it does. Yeah, good thing.
2: Yeah, that's why when I was buying electric tools, I loved those deals.
3: Yeah.
2: Because I bought all of the stuff, the leaf blower and the weed whacker and all that stuff.
0: Maybe what do you say to him?
3: You can't hide money.
2: You can't hide money. And so, yeah, that was a great deal because now I have like three batteries and two chargers. And
3: yeah.
2: I just rotate as I'm doing stuff. I never run out of battery.
0: Oh, do you know one thing I like about that is I like when you're mowing the lawn and you go to get the other battery because the mower will not make it through on the one battery. And then you realize that the kids unplugged all of the chargers so they could plug in one Razor scooter or one hoverboard rather.
3: Yeah.
0: So then none of them are charged. That is one of my favorite things.
1: Yeah.
0: I have done that sounds trick, like Kelly, where you're like, I don't want to do this now. I've put it off too long. There was a time when it had rained a bunch and so the grass was super long already this spring. Yep. I walked to the mailbox three different times hoping to see a kid walking by so that I could go, hey, want to mow the lawn? Because mine didn't want to do it, and I didn't want to pay them, but I'll pay a stranger. That's weird, right?
3: But then once you do it yourself, I'm like so proud of my yard. I was trying to get my girlfriends last night at our supper club to go sit outside. So somebody
0: so they
3: be
0: can
3: like,
0: see it.
3: Wow, your yard looks great. Because I did it, but nobody wants to sit outside. So it's just for me. Mm-hmm. And you guys know.
2: Yeah. Good morning, I'm Hot Wings with Hot Take.
4: Oh, hot.
2: Since the only ingredients in a bag of potato chips are usually like potatoes and salt, maybe a little oil, they should be cheaper. Potato chips are too expensive. You get a decent sized bag of potato chips and they're like $5.50. And that's dumb. That's too much for potatoes.
1: Everything's too expensive.
2: Yeah. Well, yeah. I know everything is, but some stuff you can at least kind of justify, but it's potatoes. Like, they're not that expensive to begin with.
1: Agreed. I don't know what else to say.
0: Yeah, I'm only annoyed that you limited it to that.
2: Yeah, I mean, I can think of a lot of other things, I suppose.
0: I think there was one chip brand that recently they raised their price too high and their sales went... Like, there was articles about how they found the threshold of what Americans are willing to pay for
3: chips,
0: Cheetos or Doritos or whatever. I think it was Doritos where everybody went, okay, $7.50, too much, goodbye. And then they had to go back.
3: Well, there's a 12-pack of sodas that I get. It's the, naturally sweetened ones. So they're already kind of pricey. They're $14 a 12-pack right now.
2: $14. That's insane. I would just drink water.
3: I know. I was like, that's why I do. I just have soda water. I looked at it. I was like, I'm too poor for this. I can't justify spending what it would cost to get one out of a vending machine every time. Like a 12 pack's not a deal anymore. This sucks. Yeah. You're drinking them right now, free beer. And you've got the fancy ones.
2: Ooh.
3: Those are fancy ones.
2: Yeah. They come with a little.
3: Can't hide money.
2: They come with a little hat.
3: Yeah, and they give you compliments every time you sip it.
2: And a handy.
3: Yeah. Ooh.
0: Yeah, I drank this one 3 times today.
2: Yeah.
0: Ooh, somebody said put the old battery on the weed whacker you bought, and then return them both and get all your money back.
3: I contemplated doing that. Woo! I contemplated doing that, and then I was like, no, I can't do it.
0: Pretty scammy, Nick.
3: I know,
0: but I endorse it.
2: Yeah, because the drag about that is that then somebody else will probably buy it.
3: I know.
2: And get hosed.
0: They ship it back anyway, don't they?
1: Sounds like it's a them problem.
0: Oh yeah, that's how you always feel when that happens to you. Like if you bring one home and it doesn't work, you're like, wow, that is a me problem. Yeah. Someone else knew it was a them problem. I'm the them.
2: You open the bag and you realize immediately it's used.
1: Yeah, it's got grass clippings stuck to it.
2: Really frustrating.
5: I mean, I wouldn't do it at like your local Ace or like a locally owned hardware store, but anywhere else, I think it's okay.
3: I know.
0: Really?
3: Right?
0: Like the big one that advertises on our show?
5: Not that one. No, the other one.
2: Not that one. That'd be a terrible place to
0: do just that. The national chains that don't advertise on free beer and hot wings.
5: Yeah. Mm-hmm.
0: Get them. Agreed. On the way, real life plot twist stories. These are people that going along minding their own business and all of a sudden, script flipped. Next. It is the Free Beer and Hot Wings Show.
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8: From the 106.7, The Fox Weather Center, a slight chance of showers early Wednesday, then clouds giving way to sun. High near 67 with north-northeast winds 9 to 11 miles an hour. Lows tonight around 47. Thursday, mostly sunny with a high near 69. A chance of showers late Thursday night. For the latest news, weather, and community info, visit DecaturRadio.com.
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0: You know how in movies sometimes there's a plot twist that you just... I love it. When you see a movie and there's a plot twist you did not see coming.
2: Yeah.
0: Like if you saw The Sixth Sense when it came out, that's the classic.
2: It was such an amazing plot.
0: You did not, I don't know anyone who saw it coming. I heard some people later who were like, maybe, but I don't remember one person. I'm sure there was somebody who figured it out when they first saw that. Willis was a ghost. Spoiler alert.
1: Come on, man.
0: But it doesn't happen in real life. Or does it? People were asked, what is the real-life plot twist you experience? Some of these will blow your mind. This first one is just confusing, because you know how when people start describing how somebody's related to someone, and then somebody's related to someone, but then they're related, and you feel like you have to write it down, but then it's gone?
1: I always have to compare it to my life.
0: Okay, let's see how you do with this one.
1: Like, who's who?
2: Yeah.
0: My sister's husband is an Army veteran and has two ex-wives and kids with both.
2: Okay,
0: so take out my sister's husband. There's a man who's an Army veteran. He has two ex-wives and kids with both. His first ex had an affair with his dad while he was deployed in Afghanistan.
2: Ooh.
0: So he divorced her and his parents broke up.
2: Yeah.
0: The ex-wife had a baby not long after the divorce, and you know what's up. It was his dad's baby.
2: Oh, my God.
0: So my two oldest nieces have a half-sister who is their aunt.
1: Okay.
2: Yeah.
1: Yeah.
0: That's hard to follow.
1: Yeah, that makes sense.
3: Yeah, wow.
2: That is very confusing.
0: This one's more of a plot twist. When I was around 8, I was diagnosed with muscular dystrophy and severe heart issues. It was implied heavily, and I wouldn't live that long after that. So I grew up from 8 on, expecting not to be around.
1: Like borrowed time.
0: 8 years later, I was still here. And my doctors had pretty much given up figuring out what was wrong with me. So my parents decided to get a second opinion. We went to the Mayo Clinic.
2: Okay.
0: Where they quickly diagnosed me with postural orthostatic tachycardia syndrome. Something that is easily treated. It's called, known as POTS.
5: Oh, yeah.
0: Something easily treated.
2: Okay.
0: Which is the opposite of what my doctors had told me.
1: Yeah, that's the opposite of dying soon.
2: Yeah.
0: Now I was 17 and like, I don't have a plan for my future. Which, why would you?
2: Yeah.
0: If you think you're on borrowed time.
1: Pretty good problem to have.
0: You'd be delighted.
2: I mean, a little, but also crap.
1: Yeah, you've already crossed off everything on your bucket list.
5: As I've heard that from friends who, like attempted to take their own life and survived it, or it didn't work or whatever.
0: Mm-hmm.
5: And they'll say, they're like, I feel so lost sometimes because I never planned to make it this far. And so everything just kind of feels like a plot twist, or everything just kind of feels like, whoa, this is different. I never planned for this. I never expected this. Or they just kind of, they're a little bit more free spirited because of it, because they're just like, I don't plan for anything. Like, I don't know how.
0: Do you think it's in a weird way a second chance at it?
5: I think so.
0: Like but also that realistic thought. I never even thought about that. If you had had those thoughts,
5: mm-hmm.
1: So they take it as a positive then.
5: Yeah.
0: Thank goodness.
5: And they joke about it too. Sometimes they'll be like, "I already tried to end my subscription once, and that didn't work."
3: It's so hard to do that these days.
2: It really is.
5: It is.
0: How about this? I dated a girl. She told me she had cancer of the ovaries and was doing chemo. So she was always sick, and that made a lot of sense. A lot of long nights. 8 months into the relationship, she had a baby. She didn't have cancer. She was pregnant. Turns out, she's a pathological liar. And rather than just say she was pregnant, she made up the cancer thing because she thought I'd be more sympathetic. And I was.
2: Well, yeah, as one would be.
0: She got you.
3: I know somebody who did that. They faked cancer for like 8 months. They even like told everybody that they had a trial that they were going to out west that wouldn't
0: be like a medical trial?
3: Yeah. Oh, yeah. And I was like, that ain't adding up. And you don't want to be the person that says, that's not adding up, and then do your math wrong. You know,
5: right?
3: Like you don't.
2: Right. Like, 100%.
3: They start
20: double
3: showing
20: check
3: their
20: that math.
3: They start showing their work, and it's like, oh wait, you definitely have cancer. But no, they definitely didn't. And then they just like started living their life again. It was.
0: Do you think
3: so
0: the plan
3: crazy.
0: Initially is to say, yeah, the trial worked?
3: I mean, I don't know how you do that. You know, how do you? Because how do you fake it around everybody's?
0: People
3: back?
0: Are going to have a lot of questions about this
3: right.
0: trial.
2: Yeah,
0: and where can I learn more about this cure?
3: Yeah. Yeah.
1: So they're good?
3: I guess. I don't talk to him anymore. Huh. I was like, that's a friendship ender.
0: It's a good deal breaker.
3: Yeah.
1: Mm-hmm.
3: Yeah. I know too many people who've actually had cancer, and that's just not something you fake.
0: Now, my mom's had cancer 4 times. What if I found out she was faking all those times? Like once a decade, yeah. She's like, time for some spotlight. Mm-hmm. There is no way that's possible. I mean, that is literally the most impossible. I think she has a better chance of flapping her arms and flying to the moon today than that being true.
20: The way you've described your
21: they'll
20: mom.
21: They'll never think that I love attention.
0: That would be the greatest plot twist in the history of Earth, because my mom gets embarrassed if during a commercial she sneezes and people look at her. Like, she does not want attention. Really? That is her thing. Do not. Nope. I'm under the radar. A kid from my high school was a star football player, popular and whatnot. One day, he was in a random, horrible car accident with a friend. He was seriously injured and passed away a few weeks later. It was shocking. The whole school felt it. It was a terrible event. The town, everybody. During graduation, we celebrated him and created a scholarship in his name. About a year later, his friend who was in the car accident with him was arrested on his way to school. Turns out, before they got in their car accident and started driving home, they had raped a 15-year-old girl.
3: Oh, my God.
0: Whoa. So the one dude had died.
2: Whoa.
0: And everybody paid tribute to him.
3: Ooh.
0: But the fact of the matter.
1: No, he's a terrible person.
2: Oh, my gosh.
0: Yeah. So do we change the name of the scholarship?
2: Yeah,
0: I think we will.
2: Yeah, you cancel that scholarship out.
1: No.
2: Definitely. Definitely.
1: That is.
0: That's a big. That.
1: Yeah.
0: That's wild.
2: Yeah, definitely.
0: I joined the military in the 80s. When I was leaving basic training, my sister was dating an old friend of mine named George. After basic and then tech school, I came back home to find out that George had gotten married to my mom.
3: What?
2: What?
1: Whoa, George is
0: so
1: your stepdad?
0: When you left to go off to the army, you're like, good luck with my sister. And then you came back and he's like, I'm doing your mom.
1: How long was he gone?
0: Couple years.
1: Feels like
0: the marriage lasted less than a year, but 30 years later, they still live together.
2: But like, what's the deal with mom? Like, you can still communicate in the military.
0: Yeah. Were you stationed? Space Force?
2: Yeah.
3: How did you not know that?
2: I mean, it wasn't during World War II, right? Like, it was more recent, so.
0: And right, did the letters get lost?
2: Yeah.
3: And they were only married a year, but they're still living together 30 years later?
0: Yeah. That there's got to be a lot of plot twists in that life.
1: Yeah.
2: Yeah. It's a messy existence there.
0: A year and a half ago, my sister's ex was stalking her. He knew everything. Where she went, who she was with, what people said in conversations with her when they were semi-private, what people were wearing, things he couldn't have possibly known unless he was there. We could not.
3: Your iPad just
0: literally just disappeared.
2: Mm-hmm.
0: We could not figure out. I'm just going by what I think might happen now. We could not figure out how they would have possibly, the stalker, her ex-boyfriend, would have possibly known what was going on. By the way, this never used to do this. This is a software glitch that is new. This software round.
1: You're trying to convince me or you?
2: Yeah.
0: I'm basically complaining while I'm getting a blue line filling up.
2: Yeah, I mean, I believe it. Some of these software updates.
0: Without the art of sharing the story as it was written, I know for a fact that that one ends with, the mom liked the ex-boyfriend and was feeding him the information about her daughter.
1: Oh, okay. I thought you were going to say, like, the ex had her house bugged or something.
0: No. She would send him information and help him stalk her. She was helping her her daughter's ex-boyfriend stalk her. It reminds me of the documentary where...
5: Unknown Number.
0: Unknown Number, where the mom was bullying her daughter.
1: Yeah. That is so...
0: That's the greatest real-life plot twist I can remember seeing.
1: That blows my mind when you hear... Because that wasn't an isolated incident. Like, you hear stories about that on a fairly regular basis where you find out, you know, the kid's being bullied and then they do a little bit of detective work and it's somebody who was, you know, their parent or their sister or their brother or somebody very close to them.
2: Yes.
0: It's truly insane. Just to share how it went, he said, we searched her car for a secret camera, for GPS, checked her purse for bugs, everything we'd seen on TV, the movies we looked for. We finally decided he must have hired a private investigator, but he was unemployed and lived with his parents, so there's no way he could afford that. And the PI idea wouldn't have explained how they'd know what was going on inside our house. Finally, we called the police, and that's when we found out the twist. Our mom confessed that she had been feeding the stalker all the info because she was having sex with the ex.
5: Ugh.
0: I didn't know that part.
1: Wow.
0: So mom was bleeping my sister's stalker.
3: Gross.
2: That's insane. Like, that's a... Man, that's a level of insanity I can't wrap my mind around.
0: All of these could be documentaries.
1: And I'd watch them all.
0: I would.
1: That would... Man, is there... Could you think of anything more disappointing than finding out that your mother was the one that was, like, feeding all the information?
2: That was your tormentor?
1: Yeah.
2: No. No, I can't fathom that.
1: I'd be absolutely broken.
0: Yeah. I mean, the person that is biologically programmed to have your back more than anyone else in the world was selling you out. This one is much shorter. Started dating a girl. Her single mom met my single dad. They mingle hard.
1: Mm.
0: Girl sleeps with my best friend. Messy breakup. Now my ex-girlfriend is my stepsister. Life is a sick bitch.
2: Oh my gosh, yeah.
1: Seen movies that start that way.
0: I don't know. Good sexual tension though, right?
1: Yeah.
5: There was a family on Teen Mom that was kind of like that, where the two teenagers, they got pregnant and then their parents started dating, and then the parents got married while the two teenagers also were like planning their wedding and everything. And I think they were the only couple, I think it was the first season of Teen Mom, where they were the only ones who were putting their kid up for adoption. But yeah, they followed them throughout the years, and it was the weirdest thing, being like, hey mom, hey stepdad, all right, we're all living together because that's my boyfriend, your son, my stepbrother.
1: Yeah. Whoa. That is weird.
5: But the kids were romantically involved first, so like it's not as weird.
2: I have an ex-girlfriend who has an ex-boyfriend who is her stepbrother now, because they were dating in high school.
0: Okay.
2: And then they I think they had broken up first, but anyway, her mom and his dad were both divorced, and then they met each other and then eventually married. And
1: that's crazy.
2: And they've been together. As far as I know, they're still together. I mean, it's been years, but.
0: Did he ever catch her using his laptop? Wink.
2: I don't think so.
1: Did the parents meet because the kids had been dating?
2: I think so, yeah. Yeah, I think it was one of the, met at like the homecoming dance pictures or something.
0: Did you ever think about that when you were single, Hot Wings? Can't wait till my son's older and starts dating some girls so I can scope on the girls' moms.
2: Yeah, of course.
0: Yeah, right?
2: Yeah.
0: Any port in a storm.
2: Yeah.
0: Dumber Than the Show Trivia Revisited next. See how that went. Maybe you can play later on today. We'll play that in about 2 hours on Dumber Than the Show Trivia. Back in a moment. 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
5: Good evening, Central Illinois. Here's your WAND forecast. We're drying out as we head into the overnight hours and into your Wednesday. The rest of this cold front is passing through late tonight. Those isolated showers fizzle out, become some stray drizzle, and then we're back to just partly sunny skies for your Wednesday, hanging on to those clouds for the better portion of the day. We are cooler behind the cold front, with temperatures tonight in the low 50s and highs tomorrow in the upper 60s. I'm meteorologist Olivia Colon.
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21: Throwing gym.
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21: yeah,
18: canceling anything.
19: I went through that with magazine subscriptions. I had this subscription to this magazine called Family Handyman.
20: And you do that to a whole family?
19: And I honestly did like it because I like one of the articles would be a plan for something. And I have used it a couple of times where I built planters from plans that I found in there and some stuff like that. But the thing was, I don't know when the subscription started. I don't remember if I got it for myself or if somebody gave it as a gift. But I was getting it, and it was on like an auto renewal. And I go, I don't need this anymore. I don't want it anymore. Like, I liked it for a while, but I don't really, whatever. And so
18: you're
19: like,
18: saying it was hard. Did it take longer than the story?
19: Well, it would have taken less time without the interruptions.

0: 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Now, through June 3rd. Let's start with this. This woman, in court, on drug charges. Now, these are lower-level drug charges. This is not someone who was, you know, orchestrating a giant drug deal and going to have a documentary or a TV show made about them. Okay, this isn't Breaking Bad or Narcos or anything like that.
1: Or Narcos.
0: Narcos or Narcos. I was never sure. But that didn't stop her from being dragged into court while she was really, really pregnant and then giving birth, and yet they kept going.
2: Baby was unfortunately not delivered by the officer. The officer took her pants off and removed the baby who was hanging in the leg. She completed delivery with her hands behind her back.
0: Whoa. Yes. Now, there is some debate as to whether or not she was still in handcuffs when birth came, but this drew large level protests because people are saying this was not a case that needed to be done knowing that she was that pregnant. She should have gotten medical attention and had given birth in a sterile environment, not in a courtroom in her pants. It's not prom.
3: Oh my God.
0: Pretty crazy. Like, how was there not an adult who went, hey, maybe we should postpone this?
1: I mean, unless she walked in and everything was fine, and then she was like, having a baby.
0: There's a hand sticking out.
3: And how long did it take to come out? Because it feels like that thing just slid right out of there.
0: It does seem, they didn't, maybe it got into it deeper in the article, but it does seem like it must have been fairly quick, because it wasn't, unless, you know, sometimes with those kind of, with that kind of court appointment, you might be in there, your appointment might be at 10, but there might be 55 other people that are at 10, and you're just waiting for your name to be called. But that is pretty wild. Everybody ended up being okay. Now, this is a scary story. This is a son calling 911 on his mom because she is drunk driving, recklessly, dangerously, and at about 100 miles an hour.
4: My mom, she almost hit a car. She was going over 100 on the highway.
5: What's the address?
4: We're on West Central Boulevard, and I need help.
0: Whoa. Breaks my heart, man.
3: Damn.
6: God, that's so sad.
1: What a failure.
0: Yes. Right?
3: So he was in the car with her. It wasn't like she got in the car, left the house drunk like that. He was in the car. That is so scary.
0: And she must have been bombed because she's not doing anything about him calling. Right? Yeah. I mean, that tells you, for one thing, how drunk she was.
6: Mm-hmm.
1: I'm assuming they caught her? They pulled her over?
0: Yes. Nobody was hurt in that story. So pulled over without incident. I am curious.
6: Just his emotional state. It's the only thing that's been hurt.
0: Well, yeah. I mean, no physical damage, but yes, traumatic, absolutely.
6: Way to go, terrible person.
0: Now, this is, Steve, do you have the video of this one? Can you show this video? There's a link to it in DA if you can.
1: Yeah, I gotta get it.
0: This is a dog called Sir Jumps-A-Lot. And they brought Sir Jumps-A-Lot out to, like, show off how good this dog is at jumping. In fact, I believe they say he's the highest jumping golden retriever in the state. Now, if you can't hear it, it sort of looks like a horse or human steeplechase event. They've got an obstacle set up with 10 stacked, you know, PVC pipes, essentially.
6: Okay.
0: So it goes up pretty high, like maybe up to your armpits for an average person. And so you're going to hear the buildup. And then Sir Jumps-A-Lot, when he is told to go, he does his thing.
7: The highest jumping golden retriever in Ontario.
3: Here I'm so
7: show
3: happy.
7: You what he can do. Let's make some noise for Sir Jumps-A-Lot.
3: Woo!
0: He runs right through the barricade and makes no effort to jump at all.
6: No.
1: Look at the person
0: but
1: in the back.
0: As Kelly said, he's so excited.
3: He's
6: yeah.
3: so excited, smiling the whole time, just ready to go.
6: He would barely have crossed the threshold of a normal door at that
0: yes.
6: height.
0: I mean, if I were there, this would have been the best thing that happened all day.
7: The highest jumping golden retriever in Ontario, here to show you what he can do. Let's make some noise for Sir Jumpsalot.
1: I just love the reaction of the person in the background who just has palms up to the sky like, what the hell?
6: It's
1: the hell, Sir Jumpsalot.
0: It's everything about it.
6: It's amazing.
0: More like Sir Jumps a Knot.
6: Thanks, Borat. That's funny.
0: What's it sound like in a room when the richest of the rich get together? I don't even know if the richest of the rich are there. It looks like they all sent minions with cell phones. And the people there with cell phones being their agents are probably also rich, just regular rich as opposed to the super rich. But they're bidding on a painting completed by Jackson Pollock in the 1950s.
6: Yeah, that's about the right era, yeah.
0: Now, I know he is considered a great. I'm not smart enough when it comes to painting and art to understand why, because it looks like something anyone could do, just flinging paint at the wall. That was his style.
6: Yeah, not a big fan of Pollock.
0: That said, other people are. And this is what it sounds like when a painting goes for big, big money.
5: Ladies and gentlemen, the Jackson Pollock. 97 million, 100 million, 60 million, 117, 118, 119, 120, 25, 140. 53. At 153 with Alex Rogers telephone. 154 million in a new place. 155. Fair warning. And
1: I don't understand Jesus. The reactions, because 153 was just 153, and then somebody bid 154 and everyone, oh
0: yes, I don't either.
1: And then 155 also, nothing.
0: They have to go in millions. Because, you know, there's some douchebag who's like, 153 million and 1 cent.
5: Yeah. Fair warning and selling. 156 million. 157 for 100.
1: Like, what? Why didn't 157 get the reaction?
0: Right?
1: The 156 guy.
0: Is somebody rooting for that lady?
6: Yeah, maybe.
5: For $157 million. Congratulations.
0: Man.
1: Now, the article said that it went for 181 million.
0: That was confusing to me. I saw that too.
1: Is that like a...
6: It's probably the auction house fees and everything else.
0: Oh. What?
6: Probably.
0: Why don't we all open auction houses? That's a great deal.
6: I don't know.
0: You'd be hoity-toity and count?
6: Yeah.
0: Well, now I'm rich.
1: Crap. That's insane.
6: Yeah. That's bonkers.
1: And what are you going to do with it? Like, you know you're not going to take it and hang it up on your wall at your house.
6: I mean,
1: it's just going to be sitting in some, you know, temperature-controlled storage facility or whatever.
0: And even if you do, the insurance policy and security you'd have to have.
1: Yeah.
0: I mean, I guess $30 million for agency fees don't seem that bad when you got to pay $5 million a month to keep it the right humidity or whatever.
6: Right. You know? Yeah. Mm-hmm. Yeah, when you've got that kind of money, God, it's just boredom money to these people. Like, that's the crazy thing. It's like, you own it just to say you own it.
1: Just to brag about it.
6: Mm-hmm.
0: A Mariners fan is, people are mad at people for dumb reasons. Now, she went to a baseball game, and you'll see in a moment, she got a very memorable video selfie. She was really participating in her friend's selfie, it appears. But now people are lashing out at her because she wasn't paying attention to a baseball game. Have you been to a baseball game? There's a lot of time to sit around and do dumb things.
3: Yeah.
0: And even I like watching baseball, but there are still plenty of times where I could get blasted by a foul ball.
1: All you have to do is look away for 1 second.
6: Yeah.
0: This is a very memorable selfie for that reason.
8: Oh! Show your clip! Yeah!
6: Oh,
8: are you okay?
6: Oh man, that came in fast because you heard the crack of the bat. That was like instantaneous.
0: The crack of the bat and the crack of her walnut were nearly at the identical time.
1: Mm, yeah, look at that. I'm not gonna.
0: Oh
6: man,
1: yeah, that got her good.
6: Yeah, it did.
0: Yes, it did.
1: Boink.
6: Yep.
0: Right, she ended up
6: that left a lump.
0: Getting some medical care.
6: I'm sure. Yeah, they want to make sure the lump goes out and not in.
0: Mm-hmm.
1: Oh, look at that. Look at the streak left by that baseball.
0: Even you paused it at just the right time, and it's still not a ball. It's a line.
3: Oof.
0: God, I don't even. I don't even think she saw it early enough to blink or wince.
6: No.
3: Yeah, I even if she was paying attention, you're taking a selfie. Who cares? Even if you were looking right at it, you can't move that fast.
0: Nope. No,
3: there's just no way.
0: Maybe you get a hand up. You have a busted finger.
3: Yeah,
6: there's really a good chance you don't move though. Yeah.
3: Oof. That sucks. They got to start putting more nets up.
0: Right. Remember how mad people were when they started putting nets up all the way down the baseline?
1: I thought they had them up. I mean,
0: she might have been just beyond it.
6: I guess. Past it.
0: Paid extra for those seats where you didn't have the net.
6: Yeah, I don't want something in my way.
0: What's the weirdest thing you heard someone say at, before, or during an orgasm? If you don't have one, I think that's a good thing for you, right?
6: Yeah, I can't think
0: Yippee-ki-yay, cow patty?
3: What?
0: What?
1: Well, that Yippee-ki-yay,
3: is that your go-to? Cow
0: patty. That is not my go-to. I don't have a go-to.
6: Strange one.
0: I may have a go-to because I have catchphrases and things I get stuck on else.
1: Yeah, we've talked about this before. I'm Greg Daniels.
0: No, that is not something that
1: Greggy Wood.
6: Boom shakalaka. En fuego.
0: It wouldn't be Greggy Wood. It'd be Greggy. Why did that happen so early? Oh, I wasn't expecting that. I know you're impressed. All right, that's next. Back in a moment. It is the Free Beer and Hot Wings Show.
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10: 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A slight chance of showers will clear Wednesday morning, giving way to mostly sunny skies with a high near 67. Winds from the north-northeast at 9 to 11 miles per hour, gusting to 18. Thursday will be mostly sunny with a high near 69. Showers are possible late Thursday night. 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
0: 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What is the strangest thing you heard, or most out of the normal, or maybe it became normal? Something said during nature's most special sexual moment between two people, or I guess between just yourself, if you like to yell into the mirror, whatever you want to do. Let's start with this one. This one came in earlier. My husband is a huge New England Patriots fan, writes this Mainer. So naturally, he couldn't stand Peyton Manning. So one time at the biggest moment of the night, I yelled out, Omaha! Which was a common thing Peyton Manning would do to change the play.
6: Oh, my God.
0: I thought it was hilarious. He said it killed the vibe.
6: Oh, you big baby.
0: I think it's hilarious.
1: Dummy. Yeah.
6: Come on, don't be such a baby.
2: You can't joke about sports. Sports are real life.
0: This
2: make me happy.
0: From Indiana, when my then comic book loving boyfriend was about to reach his happy moment, he yelled, I'm Batman. You better make sure she thinks that's funny.
1: Yep.
0: You better be sure.
3: I stabbed you first. Yeah, I stabbed you first.
0: I mean, good Lord.
4: We got this one on the app. It's not at the point of nature's special moment, but it's just before. It was getting ready to have sexy time with my husband, whispered, do you want me? He said, what? To which I confusingly responded, what? To which he responded, did you just ask me to pee on you? Sexy time was over after that, and we couldn't stop laughing long enough to do anything.
0: That is a real bummer when you try to be sexy and there's something that blocks the communication or they just don't get it.
4: Mm-hmm.
0: And then they answer in a way that's like, yeah, no thanks. Oh, all right.
5: She specializes in golden showers.
0: Came home from this text from West Michigan. Came home from working construction 20 straight hours. And my girlfriend met me at the door, ready for action. I was so exhausted and half asleep. And she was gently massaging my jewels with her hand. It felt amazing. And for whatever reason, I muttered, that's one way to get the screen door fixed.
1: What?
4: Okay.
0: After five seconds of stunned silence, we both laughed so hard. To this day, it's one of the weirdest brain farts I've ever had. You have to follow up. I wonder, was that a thing she was asking on a regular basis? Hey, if you get a chance, look at the screen door. Or was that just even more random?
6: Just really out of the blue.
0: Oh, this is bad. My husband loves Family Guy, so one day at the end of our fun time, he said, giggity.
1: Oh, I would hate that. I don't know why. That's just immediately blah.
0: I mean, it's from a character that's inherently rapey.
6: Yes, the worst character there is for that.
0: I dated a girl briefly in college. The first time we had sex, she orgasmed. Yeah, maybe. She said, oh, sweet bread. Broke up with her a week later because she always had bad breath.
6: Oh, well, yeah. That'll do
0: this text, I like to yell bang like Mike Breen doing NBA games when somebody makes a big shot. Bang! I don't believe you. But maybe.
7: I believe, Free Beer, that you use catchphrases.
0: I do not. We joke about it, though.
7: Touchdown!
0: Yeah, no.
7: Ring it up, touchdown!
0: No.
7: Take it to the rack!
0: So not only catchphrases, but my own?
7: Yeah.
4: Yeah.
6: Oh, I bet you use other ones from SportsCenter.
0: Yeah,
6: in the
0: 90s. I steal everything, yeah.
6: Yeah. Yeah,
0: you can't contain them. It's in fuego. Gone! Or Kenny Mayne, get really weird. Only the finest wines and cheeses for all of my friends!
6: Yes.
4: You just start doing drops from the show.
0: Oh, God.
4: I don't listen to women yelling.
7: I don't. Shut up.
8: That must make banking difficult.
0: Now, that'd be a win, right? Mm-hmm. That'd be a win.
6: This is going to make banking difficult.
0: This one, when my wife at the time wanted to have a kid and we were having sex mostly for just the deposits, if you know what I mean,
6: mm-hmm.
0: I yelled hockey style, he shoots, he scores! And they raised both fists like Stone Cold Steve Austin.
7: And she yelled,
27: what the hell is even that?
4: That's this text. She was having her special moment as I neared my own when she released a series of O's in a cadence that made me say, O'Reilly. He said, luckily, we both laughed. But the O'Reilly Auto Parts studio hits different for me now.
0: A good laugh during good sex can be fantastic.
4: Yeah, yeah.
0: If it's a good partner, it doesn't ruin it. It makes it better.
6: Definitely.
0: Mid-sesh of missionary, I told my wife, hey, you got a bat in the cave. That was too embarrassing. We ended up ending sex right there. And I watched the Celtics lose to the Sixers.
6: Oh, no. Yeah.
0: Yeah, that's not the best time.
1: No.
6: Don't point out the booger.
7: You think anyone's ever said,
28: a prune?
6: Yes.
0: Maybe that guy. He's like 25 now, right? I don't know if this counts, but my wife and I used to live in an apartment where the couple above us had the loudest, most theatrical sex I've ever heard. You'd know he finished because the guy would always yell, "Woohoo!"
1: Oh, my God.
0: After months of listening at night, he yelled, "Woohoo!" And I yelled back just as loud, "Woohoo!" It's like they live below Mario. Woohoo!
4: Cool beans. Oh, I'm going to do that next time.
7: But you have to do it just as...
6: Exactly like that.
7: Yeah.
4: Cool beans.
6: Yeah.
0: This isn't so weird, but I thought it was funny. After doing the deed, I was getting up to go to the bathroom, and I said to the dude, "Hey, say goodbye to your little friends." And he replied, "They aren't friends, they're family." We laugh about it still. You think she did the accent? "Say goodbye to your little friends." I know it's not the same line, but it's close.
6: Similar.
7: Yeah. Oh, I know what I'm using next time.
6: Oh, yeah. I mean, the only thing better than the real thing is the voice version of it.
7: Oh, Kayla just sent us this audio.
0: No, she didn't.
7: Free beer.
6: Oh, yeah, did she?
7: Yeah, from last night.
0: I am a fruit.
1: Zig-a-zig, ah.
0: That one's possible.
7: Yeah.
9: I'm a masturbating in the tub kind of guy. I'm a masturbating in the tub kind of guy.
0: Doesn't sound edited.
7: Were you calling someone at that time?
0: Yeah, the sex line.
9: My Own Worst Enemy lit. That was voted the alternative rock song of the year line.

0: really sick of Zagoff. That's actually not that far off.
1: Oh, she was so turned on. She said,
2: "You can munch this carpet."
0: Text from Tennessee.
3: Or is it more of a linoleum situation?
0: Linoleum.
2: Yeah. Smooth.
0: Oh, yeah.
3: You know, not carpet.
0: Gotcha. Yeah. We were camping with friends, and being dumb, drunk 20-year-olds, we convinced our buddy, the one who had a girlfriend, to yell out, "This is for you, Shane!" When he finished, "I'm Shane." We all had joked about it.
3: Oh, God.
0: And his girlfriend always said Shane was gay for me. He yelled it out. She smacked him with a lantern, got in his car, and went home.
1: Oh, no. Lantern.
0: It was funny at the moment, but not funny to her. We all stayed in our tents trying not to laugh so hard. We were confused when we heard the car start. We thought they left. Woke up in the morning to a friend with a black eye and a bloody bloody face and no car.
1: This one's for you, Shane. Was that it?
3: Oh,
0: yeah.
3: Man, that's, oh, no. Yeah, that's no good.
1: What about this?
4: Who do you think you are? I am.
1: I bet Pete Weber yells that. He seems like a bit of a douche.
2: He's gotta.
0: This text from Albany. I have vocal stims a lot. So is that like
2: Tourette's?
0: Like it's okay, the same, is it? Upon finish, I said, "Four quarters. I'm the richest N-word in the world. Thanks, baby."
3: Oh,
0: is that, I don't know. That is an unfortunate stim.
2: Hmm. We got these two messages on the app at the exact same time. One person, "I like to say, boom goes the dynamite." And then somebody goes, "I bet Hot Wings says, boom goes the dynamite."
3: I don't.
0: An ex
5: and
0: once,
5: boom goes the dynamite.
0: And sometimes you get people, parents who have young children, where they get so used to truncating words or saying alternate words. We've had a couple people where at the biggest moment they said, "Holy moly, mama cannoli," or something like that.
3: Oh, my God. This is what I say.
1: What about right when you finish and then she says,
6: "It's buttergut."
3: Oh, no. That's my child.
2: Oh, no.
3: Like that at all, Steven.
0: Just having fun going through stuff, huh?
1: Yep.
7: Oh, Sophie fell.
3: Oh, Sophie fell.
0: I mean, the segment just be best sound bites to have during that moment?
1: So at life's most precious moment, you yell out,
0: "Right on." Why do you even have that?
3: Right on.
0: Right on. Did you just have me saying everything at this point?
1: Yeah.
2: It sounds like when you're playing golf on Wii Sports and you make it on the green.
3: It does.
0: Right on.
3: The green.
0: Makes that weird Nintendo Wii sound.
1: Mm-hmm. Oh, this one has got to be up there.
8: Ratatouille.
2: Oh, Ratatouille.
8: It's Ratatouille.
0: Smokey Robinson. Happy Chinooka.
8: Happy Chinooka.
9: And he is dead.
0: I'm a woman 39 in my post-breakup hoe phase. I've had several men say my name during. I don't know why, but I can't stand it. So if they say her name.
1: Oh, really?
0: I thought that would be largely considered a positive. But if you don't like it, you don't like it.
1: Yeah.
2: I don't know. Julie Jerkoff.
0: Oh, is that your name?
3: They're like, "Oh, Julie Jerkoff."
0: You think anyone's done the, Kelly Clarkson?
2: Probably. We got one text that said an ex once sighed out and, "Oh, Hans Christian Andersen," after an orgasm.
0: That is got to be someone who had kids and had replaced swears with,
2: oh, yeah.
0: J bleep and C and became Hans Christian Andersen.
1: Oh, what about this one?
2: Let's gamble.
0: I had a buddy yell Mortal Kombat and we yelled finish her from the other room.
6: Makes my taco pop.
0: From the 920, my ex-husband said go pack go. That was towards the end. Hot Wings, this person from Lansing wants to know what that train foamer would say.
5: Oh, my God!
0: I think that's pretty accurate.
7: Mm-hmm.
0: This one, every time I have sex, I sound like I'm trying to make Maitland's whale sound.
1: Oh.
0: From West Michigan, when free beer finishes, I bet he says, is that for Greg?
1: No, no. He says,
7: was that for Greg?
1: He says this.
10: Oh, yeah. Foshes, foshes. Genuine. What's up, homie?
1: Foshes, foshes.
0: Someone said Pete Weber, the guy that said, who do you think I am, yeah, has apparently another famous outburst where he yelled, do not flash the camera in my approach, which would be a pretty fun thing to say at that moment.
11: Who do you think you are? I am.
2: Another one from the app. When my boyfriend acknowledged the condom he grabbed from a variety pack, he said, oh, this says pleasure dome. So right when he was done, I leaned in close to his ear and in my best and lowest monster truck rally announcer voice said, welcome to the pleasure dome.
0: Maitland, if there was a Venn diagram and one is whale sounds and one is your finish sound, how much overlap?
2: It's a near perfect circle.
7: Pretty close.
0: Right?
7: Yeah.
0: I mean, I think for most people, closer to whale sounds than articulate phrases of joy. Right on.
12: Fatality.
7: I use that one.
0: Do you think this is another segment worthy? Because it's going to be just more drops, but I'm enjoying it a lot, so I feel guilty for enjoying it that much.
1: Uh-huh.
0: After doing the deed with my now husband, we were laying there with him still parked in the garage, and I sneezed him out of me
1: then
0: made a ding in my best impression of a flight attendant and said, early departure planned from terminal.
1: Ding.
0: My husband, we were high, and he yelled at finish, succulent Chinese meal!
2: What?
0: Yeah, it's definitely worth another segment. What was the strange thing that came out?
1: But I'm Dutch!
0: I just want bland cookies!
13: Where's the D at?
0: Back in a moment with more, it is the Free Beer and Hot Wings Show.
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17: The Decatur Police Department is requesting the public's assistance in solving this week's Crime of the Week. Detectives are currently investigating a series of criminal damage incidents involving several businesses throughout Decatur. In these incidents, business windows have been damaged after being shot with a BB gun or similar device. These incidents are believed to be mostly occurring during the overnight hours and have resulted in thousands of dollars in damage. Investigators are seeking information regarding a possible gray sedan, pickup truck, and a white male suspect believed to be between 50 and 60 years of age. Photos of the suspected vehicle involved and the white male can be viewed on the Crime Stoppers webpage. 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

0: say, that'll do, pig.
1: Yeah. That'll do, pig. Yeah. 1-800-947-3979. My wife, in a now inappropriate Indian accent like The Simpsons, said, thank you, come again.
2: Wow.
1: I guess it was a Freudian slip, but as my wife was having her special moment, she said, oh, I'm kidding. I'm kidding. I'm kidding. Oh, my God, I'm kidding.
2: What?
1: That'd be very confusing. Like, are you faking this?
3: Yeah.
1: Is this a funny joke to you?
3: I wouldn't like that.
1: Joke!
0: What?
1: Steve has. I like it when Steve goes into his collection of drops.
2: Yeah.
1: Because, one, some of them are newer than 9 years old. And, two, I don't understand why a lot of them are there.
2: No, neither do I. Like this one. In my arms or in your box, our love will
1: be pure. What? That's from a commercial, right?
3: Yeah, I believe so.
1: What?
4: Don't forget the box. Sweep. Beautiful box. Do not eat the box. In my arms or in your box, our love will
1: be pure. That's a nice. What could that product be?
2: I don't know, but it's nice. It's soft.
1: Yeah, it is. Is there anything you'd want to hear that you haven't heard?
5: I have the world's biggest ass.
0: I think I wish I had more funny ones. I'm realizing a lot more people are funny in Nature's Most Precious Moment.
1: Where
0: I've just had like the usual. I would love something that made me laugh at the same time.
2: What about this?
6: I hate it here.
3: I wouldn't like that one.
1: I tend to sound like Droopy Doug. I'm done now.
3: Oh boy.
2: What if she said,
7: I don't like figs.
1: I don't like what? I tend to sound like Droopy Doug. I'm done now.
3: Oh boy.
2: What if she said,
7: I don't like figs.
1: I don't like what?
2: Snakes.
1: What?

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3: Hi, I'm Jerry Hinkle. 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
7: Well, after a hot, muggy start to the week, things are looking much cooler here for the next several days. We'll be up in those upper 60s this afternoon, and that is it. This is a big drop in temperatures. Clouds should give way to some sunshine here for the afternoon as well. A little windy, winds out of the northeast around 10 to 20 miles an hour. That'll keep us cool for tonight. We'll drop down into those upper 40s here. We stay mild. We'll be below average for Thursday and for Friday. With that WAND weather forecast, I'm meteorologist Nick Patrick.
8: News. I'm CJ Papa. Key races in Kentucky settled by the voters who deliver for President Trump.
9: Kentucky Congressman Thomas Massie is one of the latest Trump critics to fall. Massie has been a thorn in the president's side. He has repeatedly criticized and voted against parts of Trump's agenda, especially on the Middle East. Despite his loss last night, Massie indicates he has no regrets occasionally breaking with the president.
8: Fox's Madeline Rivera reporting. The winner in that race, Ed Gallrine, spoke to Fox's Hannity.
10: It was a David versus Goliath. I was the underdog. I want to thank the president. I want to thank the conservative Republicans from this district and my supporters and team.
8: Congressman Andy Barr wins the primary for the Senate seat that is open with the retirement of Senator Mitch McConnell. A runoff in Georgia for Republicans to settle who will run against Democrat Keisha Lance Bottoms for governor. 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
1: What is the surface temperature of the sun, mate?
23: 50 trillion degrees Fahrenheit.
1: Okay. Hot wings?
0: 7,600 degrees.
23: Reasonable.
24: 3,000 degrees.
23: Oh.
25: I said 20,000 degrees Fahrenheit.
23: Wow.
25: Somewhere between 20,000 and 50 trillion. Is it in there?
1: Yeah, one of you got it.
0: Is it close?
23: It's me, isn't it? Please say
0: it's 49 trillion.
1: The surface temperature of the sun is 10,000 degrees Fahrenheit. Let me do the math.
24: Mate, you're only off.
1: So how many, you were off 2,400 degrees.
0: That's correct.
1: Maitland was off 50 trillion. I'm rounding.
25: No, 49 trillion.
0: And some.
25: 900.
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0: 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Another AI fail. Comedian Dustin Nickerson gives you a look at Looney Tunes that you may have thought about, but not really. And RIP to McKinney, Texas, at least in one viral weather clip. A simple typo led the weatherman to announce that everyone's dead there.
1: Oh, no.
0: In a facetious way, not in a way that made people lose their mind and get worried for their loved ones, unless they're stupid.
1: Okay, good.
0: So that's all coming up, including Dumber Than the Show trivia.
2: Good morning, I'm Steve, and just a quick note, if you want to see a Free Beer and Hot Wings live show, we have three remaining this year, this travel season. Next Friday, we're going to be live on the Jersey Shore with 105.7 The Hawk for a live morning show at Jenks. And 2 weeks after that, Friday, June 12th, we're going to be live with our friends from WMMQ.
0: In Lansing.
2: In Lansing, yeah. We're doing the show in East Lansing, in that case, with WMMQ. And 2 weeks after that, live on the Cape, heading back to Cape Cod, and we're doing a live morning show and a live night show. All of the details for all of those shows are on the events page at freebeerandhotwings.com. Also, Facebook events are posted as well that have all of the details, ticket links, all of that stuff.
0: So, nice.
2: Yeah. I can't believe we're at the end.
3: I know.
2: We only got a month left.
0: It really makes April, May, and early June fly by.
2: Mm-hmm. Yeah, sure does.
0: Mm-hmm.
3: Good morning, I'm Kelly. And speaking of Jersey next week, my dad loves to come to live shows, Major Cheese. He is a huge fan of the show, listens every day. And one of the most fun live show moments happened last year when we went to Jersey and realized Steve and I are practically family. He knows my uncle, cousin, Jimmy. Yeah. And it was great because I had never been to the Jersey Shore before last year with the show. I'd been to Jersey plenty because that's where a lot of my dad's family lives. They live in Jersey and Philly and all around. And Uncle Cousin Jimmy shows up and he starts dropping some names and Steve's like, "What? You know the Capillaries? I know the Capillaries." And I was like, "What is happening right now?"
0: Right.
3: And
2: it was like we were still standing in the parking lot. I think we were still shaking hands with each other. And we knew that we found out that we had people in common.
3: Yeah. And the only thing that bummed me out last year was we had booked flights already. So when my dad decided, "Hey, I'll come up," and you know, him and my Uncle Cousin Jimmy are really good friends. Obviously, they grew up together. And he said, I'll come up and hang out. But they had a whole weekend in Jersey and Philly. Mm-hmm. And I thought, I want to do that. So this year, I'm staying on the Jersey Shore with my dad. And then I've got a couple cousins who are just a few years older than me who live in Philly. One's like a school principal, and she's super, super smart. Mm-hmm. Another one does like kids care, like foster care or something like that. She's also brilliant. Their mom might be there too. So it could be a whole potential family reunion on that side. And they're all Jersey Philly family, which is a very crazy crowd.
0: Mm-hmm.
3: So, and then just being on the Jersey Shore with my dad, I kind of want to watch the Jersey Shore show and see all the bars they go to. And then me and my dad can go to those bars and do what we did in Nashville, but the Jersey version of Nashville.
0: There's so many good places.
3: Yeah, because my dad spent the weekend with us in Nashville too. And he hung, man.
0: Oh, he had no problem.
2: He was he was the last one at the bar.
3: It was so much fun. So if y'all got any recommendations while we're in Jersey. And is that your birthday weekend too, Steve?
2: My birthday is the day that we're traveling next week.
3: We should throw you a 30th birthday party.
2: 30th, yes. Yeah. Yes, it's the 15th anniversary of my 30th.
0: You'll be 45, is that what it is?
2: Yeah.
3: We should do something. You want to, what's your favorite pizza place you love?
2: Oh, I'd love to go back to Pete and Elda's.
3: Do we do that for family dinner?
2: On Thursday?
3: Mm-hmm.
2: We could do that.
3: Team dinner Thursday night.
1: Yeah, what time do we get in early?
2: I think we're in at 4 o'clock.
1: Oh,
0: so stop there on the way.
2: Yeah.
3: Is our favorite driver picking us up, or did we scar him for life?
2: Corey.
0: I don't think he'll drive us again.
2: He's not. He's not.
3: Oh,
2: no.
3: Corey.
1: Did we break him?
0: Well, do you have his phone number? Let's get him on the phone.
2: I do have his phone number.
0: You text it to me.
2: Yeah, let me see. I think I
3: did. Yeah, did we scare you, Corey?
0: Right now, he's like, oh, God. I bet he threw his phone in the ocean just now. So, Corey works for the radio station. And we're a lot, and Corey has funny reactions, which makes us then do more things.
2: I think.
0: And
2: that's
0: last year was when I found out that the very first time I met Corey was his first thing at the radio station, and just being dumb, I was like, "Hey, man, I know we just met, but there's something that either will determine whether or not this live show is going to work out or not. Mm-hmm. And he's like, you know, when you first started a new job, especially in radio or whatever you want to do, you're like super earnest. So he's like right up on his, on his, on the balls of his feet. Ready, he's like, ready. I'll do anything.
2: What is it, boss? What do you need?
0: Yeah. So I said, there's just, I mean, it will derail it and it'll go bad. He's like, yeah, whatever you need. I go, okay. Can I have a Diet Coke? And he said that it was immediately the most disappointing moment of his career.
2: His 1 minute long career. His career that had just started.
3: His fight or flight mode is my favorite. Like the way that his responses to everything made me laugh so hard last year.
4: Because it's when his body is deciding to fight or flight.
3: Yeah.
4: He just kind of has that.
3: Kind of
4: it's
3: moment
4: very
3: first.
4: Tommy.
3: Yeah.
4: But taller.
0: Tall Tommy.
4: We had talked about sending them on a road trip together.
1: Yeah. How much fun it would be if they were on a road trip.
0: Corey?
5: Yes?
0: It's the Free Bear and Hot Wing Show. We're live on the radio. Do you want us to hang up?
3: Hey, bestie.
1: Don't swear.
5: What's going on, guys?
0: So we're just talking about how we're coming to the Jersey Shore, and we were reminiscing about how much fun we had when you drove us last year. But it dawns us that you might not have had that much fun, and that it's possible you said, can you please not make me do that this year? And if you tell us that, we're not going to be mad at you. We just want to know the truth.
3: Are you afraid of us?
5: No. Can I tell you the truth?
1: Yes.
5: So as soon as that like happened and all of my dreams came true, my boss was like, yeah, we'll try and get you to do that again. And then I think like a few weeks later, like when, as soon as I heard that you guys were going to get a limo service, my heart sank like to the bottom of my stomach. I was like, no.
3: Could you got a limo license?
0: Can you just maybe the limo could pick you up and you can just ride everywhere with us?
3: Yeah.
1: But you have to wear have a chauffeur hat though.
0: Well, I'm just glad to know that we didn't like make it, that our fun didn't ruin your life and you're like, I gave up my driver's license. I won't even drive myself to work anymore. Because there was a moment when we were pulling into Newark last year and you're like, okay, what gate? And it was level 2 gate 31 or whatever. And we said it. And then as you're pulling in the traffic, it was fairly intense and we're loud and
2: there's
0: driving
2: a lot of people there.
0: And then we go, oh no, we said it backwards. And you just went like this. Oh, come on, guys.
2: Guys, there's not a level 31.
0: We definitely thought we might have broken you. So this was the best time to find out.
5: I remember you saying the gate number like way too early and me going, oh, it's not time for that. And then once we got closer, I was like, all right, free beer, it's game time. Let's go.
0: Yes, that is true. I told you and you're like, no, not yet, man.
1: Not yet.
0: I'm still merging.
2: Corey, if you're not sitting in that car when we get there. When we get to the airport and climb in, we're going to be very disappointed.
0: Yes, waste your time riding around New Jersey.
2: No pressure.
4: Can you please join us for Steve's birthday dinner at Pete Melda's?
3: Yeah, and hey, will you park the limo?
5: I would love to join you for Steve's birthday dinner at Pete Melda's.
0: Yeah, if you're done parking from last year, you can come in and eat.
5: Yeah.
3: Honestly, one of the worst parking jobs I've ever seen in my life. It was incredible.
0: How could it take so long and still be so not in a space?
1: Yeah.
2: Well, it's because he was driving that massive transit van.
0: It was absurd.
2: And for some reason tried to park it in the compact car spot.
1: Yeah, we're like, there's all kinds of spots you picked. I mean, what? He's like, I wanted to get you guys close.
0: And the lot, there's room for 8 cars.
1: And you did. Could you also bring a Town Square executive with a credit card?
0: Yes. Yeah. Kidnap one, will you? Can you imagine shows up like Randy Quaid in Christmas Vacation? I went and got him, Clark.
1: Yeah.
0: Corey, good to talk to you. Can't wait to see you, bud.
5: Oh, my gosh. Great to talk to you guys, too.
2: See ya.
3: I barely said anything. You guys just laughed at me.
2: So true.
0: That's what, again, we've said for 25 years. It's hard to be friends with us.
1: Oh, so, man. If he shows up wearing a chauffeur hat and has helm and handcuffs, that's going to make my week.
2: No, he's going to have Euro Johnson in handcuffs. Yeah.
1: Who doesn't actually work for the company, but doesn't matter.
0: It's me.
1: Yeah.
0: Euro Johnson. Well, that was fun. On the way, the Free Beer and Hot Wings report. Another AI fail at a graduation of college students. And another chance for them to boo someone.
1: My God.
0: Quite lustfully, in fact, did they boo?
1: Never learn, guys.
0: Mm-mm. 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
7: From the 106.7, The Fox Weather Center, a slight chance of showers this morning will give way to mostly sunny skies. High near 67. North-northeast wind 9 to 11 miles per hour, gusting to 18. Tonight, partly cloudy and cooler. Low around 47. Thursday, mostly sunny with a high near 69. Showers possible Thursday night. For the latest news, weather, and community info, visit DecaturRadio.com.
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0: We got to talk about something important right now. 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

0: free beer.
1: I think I did pretty darn well.
0: Okay. Well, we will bring Jennifer back on, and we will go over your scores. Starting with question number one. Four U.S. states were once independent republics. I asked you to simply name one. You could have said Hawaii, California, Delaware, or Texas.
1: Texas.
0: Free beer gets the point because Jennifer said Pennsylvania and free beer said Texas. So free beer is in the lead 1-0. Which of the seven dwarfs wears glasses? Jennifer said, pass. She came back and guessed Sleepy. Free beer very quickly said, Doc. The answer is Doc. Free beer is in the lead 2-0. Going into question number three. Which pastry's name means flash of lightning when translated from French? Jennifer asked me, you said pastry? And I said, yeah. And then she said tiramisu, which I believe is considered a cake.
1: Also Italian.
0: Also Italian.
2: Yeah. Oh, yes, it is.
0: Free beer said, eclair. The man knows his desserts. It is eclair. Free beer still in the lead.
3: Oh, no.
0: 3-0. Uh-oh. Question number four, what year was the first computer mouse prototype built? I gave you options here, 1964, 1974. You both said 1964. Jennifer is on the board, but late to the game because Free Beer is taking a very strong lead, 4-1. Going into the final question, from what African country does geometry originate? Jennifer said, pass and then double pass. Couldn't think of a single country. And then Free Beer said, Egypt. Free beer is correct, and he sweeps the game. 5-1.
1: Like King Kong Bundy in the 80s. I want 5.
2: That was fast.
0: That was fast.
1: Was that the fastest 5 anyone's ever gotten?
2: I don't know. It was 20.65.
3: That was very fast.
1: It might be.
0: Damn.
1: I thought a listener got it in the teens.
4: Yeah,
1: got
4: I think
1: all
4: there
1: five
4: was
1: ones.
4: Like an 18 or something at some point.
2: That was fast, though.
1: Hey, Jennifer, thank you for listening. Thanks for playing.
3: Yes, I've been waiting for years, and that was not, that didn't work.
1: That wasn't the plan, was it?
3: No.
1: That's for sure. Thank you, Jennifer. Appreciate it.
3: Thank you.
1: All right. On the way. I can't remember, but I know it's good. I remember being excited about it earlier.
2: O's the Mentalist.
1: That's the second segment.
5: Drink orders, bartender lady.
1: She tells us what your drink order means to her.
2: Okay. Just the keywords.
5: Yeah.
1: Well, my notes mean more to me than they do Maitland, right?
5: Yeah. Yes.
1: Yes. Yes. Yeah. All right. Maitland, what do I say now?
5: This is the Free Beer and Hot Wing Show.
1: Yes. Yes. Back in a moment, it is the Free Beer and Hot Wing Show.
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13: Well, after a hot, muggy start to the week, things are looking much cooler here for the next several days.

0: will be up in those upper 60s this afternoon, and that is it. This is a big drop in temperatures. Clouds should give way to some sunshine here for the afternoon as well. A little windy, winds out of the northeast around 10 to 20 miles an hour. That'll keep us cool for tonight. We'll drop down into those upper 40s here. We stay mild. We'll be below average for Thursday and for Friday. With that WAND weather forecast, I'm meteorologist Nick Patrick.
1: Fox News, I'm Gianna Gelosi. President Trump's powerful endorsement paying off in a big way for a number of GOP candidates in key primaries across several states. Fox's Madeline Rivera recaps the marquee matchup in Kentucky.
2: The result in Kentucky's 4th congressional district is a victory for former Navy SEAL Ed Gelrein and President Trump. Gelrein defeated Congressman Thomas Massie by almost 10 percentage points in the Republican primary. This was the most expensive House primary ever.
1: In Georgia, Congressman Mike Collins and Derek Dooley advanced to a Republican runoff against Democratic Senator John Ossoff. If the Trump administration says it's ready to strike Iran again, if Tehran remains unwilling to budge on its nuclear program.
3: The IRGC put out a statement saying if the aggression against Iran is repeated, the regional war that was promised will this time go beyond the borders of the region.
1: Fox's Trey Yanks, America's listening to Fox News.
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12: Yeah, it'll be like Rookie of the Year. Are you listening, Kelly?
13: Stop it. I know where this is going, and you know what happened that night. Tell your lies.
12: You thought the movie where a kid
14: had a rubber band arm
12: and threw a ball from the outfield, and they said, hey, he's 12, make him a pitcher. You thought that was a documentary about Henry Rowan Gardner?
13: I will not deny that I thought it was a documentary, but I will also clarify that I was thinking of a different movie, The Rookie.
12: Which is also not a documentary.
13: Either way, it's bad.

0: So everybody, if you are someone who enjoys a drink from time to time or more often, you have your drink of choice. You may not always get it, but most people have a favorite, right?
1: Sure.
0: Their go-to. What does that say about you? I suppose it's different based on where you order it and who you order it with, but this woman, who looks to be in her 20s, explains, as a server who's worked as a server for a long time, what your drink order says about you to her.
2: Mm. Stand by.
0: Go.
1: Okay. Okay. All right. One bourbon, one scotch, one beer.
0: I found she didn't think very highly of anyone who orders drinks, really. I think that's generally true. A lot of you, there are people on the show who are going to be like, hey, I'm not a crusty old woman or a drunk misogynist.
3: Was your drink order featured in the video?
0: Partially, yes.
3: Okay.
0: And I hope it's not true. Spoiler alert. I'll wait and let her tell you.
1: Okay. All right.
4: And this is what your drink choice says about you. If you're ordering a Dr. Pepper, I might as well just bring a pitcher because you're going to down at least four of those before I put your food order in.
5: Okay, I do agree with that. There's really? Something about Dr. Pepper and Mountain Dew where I'm like, oh, you love soda.
0: What about, I think, man, any soda, right? Diet Coke, Coke Zero.
5: Yeah, but a Diet Coke, a Coke Zero, Coca-Cola, Sprite, Coke family in general, I'm kind of like, all right, you're probably just going to have one refill, maybe two refills. Dr. Pepper, every time I go to the table, I'm thinking, and Mountain Dew, for sure, you are addicted.
6: I think part of that is because you tend to be younger when you're ordering those things. Not that everybody who orders them is young, but like when I was younger, that was when I would order Dr. Pepper or Mountain Dew, or combine Mountain Dew and Dr. Pepper into Dr. Dew.
2: Mountain Pepper.
6: It's actually really good. But that's what I would do. And then like we went to Pizza Hut or something. It's like, all right, it's time for some Dr. Dew.
0: Yeah.
6: and about nine slices.
0: If you're a kid, that like one of the only times we got soda is if we went out. Mm-hmm. So I wanted all of the smoke, as they say.
6: Yeah.
4: If you're a sweet tea drinker, same thing. If you're a half and half kind of person, you're usually an older woman. If you want hot water, you think it's going to sterilize your utensils, but really it doesn't do anything because it's not hot enough. If you're a water with extra lemon kind of person, you're usually a 30 to 45-year-old woman.
6: Are the people that are ordering hot water doing it just to wash utensils? I thought it was really for tea or something. Yeah. I've never seen anybody order hot water so they could wash a fork.
3: My grandma there was one Wendy's she would always go to before appointments. I don't know if she still does it. But she would ask them for just a hot water in like a to-go coffee cup, and she called it her silver tea. And so when she would go, then the employees there would recognize like, oh, Gloria's here, get her silver tea.
0: And she just wanted to drink hot water.
3: She just wanted to drink hot water.
0: Hmm.
4: Okay. If you want black coffee after 9 p.m., you're insane. If you're a guy who drinks bourbon or whiskey, you're probably about to be insufferable for the next hour.
0: That's the one.
4: Right? Shirley Temple or lemonade, you're usually a kid. Diet Coke is usually almost exclusively 20-year-old girls.
0: Ouch. So I get anyone crowned in diet, so I'm an insufferable little girl for the next hour.
6: Yeah.
3: That sounds about right.
0: Is it?
1: Sounds about right.
0: Yeah, probably.
4: Changing 2 to 3 refills as well. If you get a vodka soda, I think it's disgusting, but you know what? Do you? You're usually a 40-year-old woman.
3: Oh.
5: What? Yeah.
0: Maitland and Kelly. I mean, Kelly's in the ballpark.
5: Yeah. At least what was that one?
0: It was vodka and soda.
5: Oh, yeah. Vodka soda with
0: 40-year-old woman.
5: Hell yeah. Yeah. 38 but right here.
0: Mate, how's that strike for you? You're
3: fine.
0: An old soul.
3: Yeah. Yeah, it's fine.
5: That's my go-to at a bar I assume she works at. Like, just the regular old walk into a kind of hallway-style bar, pub, sports bar. I'm ordering a vodka soda. Mm-hmm. I'm not going to ask for a paper plane or an aviation at a bar like that. I'm keeping it easy. Vodka soda or a glass of wine.
4: Mm. White Russian. You need to be putting a mental
5: institute
4: in
5: Steve.
6: Yeah. Those are delicious.
2: They are. They're so good.
6: Yeah, they're
2: especially
6: really good.
2: Especially when you get them in a tumbler and it's the size of a milkshake.
6: That was unbelievable at that airport.
3: It was really sweet in the UP, who I played paired with an idiot with. We got 10, and so she wanted to celebrate. And she was like, can I go get you like a White Russian? And I was like, no, thank you. And then she was like, what about like a Kahlua and cream? And I had to finally be like, I'm lactose intolerant, but like, thank you so much.
4: Those are so nasty. And if you don't know what a White Russian is, it's literally like milk or a creamer with vodka.
6: And Kahlua.
2: Yeah.
6: They're great.
3: And some chocolate. And, it's chocolate milk.
2: I mean,
3: milk.
2: Kahlua, like, you're leaving out the main ingredient that makes it really good.
6: Right. Yeah, it's equal parts cream, Kahlua, and vodka.
2: Yeah. Mm. They're excellent.
0: Wait, sounds pretty good now that you're talking about it.
6: Yeah, mm-hmm. They're great.
0: This text from Nashville, hot water is also a common thing people order if they have a drinking disorder. I never heard that, but I'll take your word for it. Text from Mid-Michigan, my uncle drinks Dr. Pepper. He's had so many kidney stones, but won't stop with the doc.
6: Yeah, man, that was a huge contribution to my two bouts of kidney stones is just drinking too much soda. And, man, that cured me. Like, I'll still have a soda, but, man, my water intake increased about 1,000%.
2: Mm-hmm. That's good.
6: Because it really hurts having a kidney stone.
0: This one, my in-laws drink only Diet Coke or coffee, never water. When we go out to eat, they'll have 5 to 7 refills during a normal meal. Typically, 2 full refills are gone before we get our food. If I did that, I don't have any room left for food, which is kind of a good thing.
6: Yeah, I can't, I mean, I've been a coffee drinker for a long time, but I can't drink it like I used to. Like, I might be able to get up to like 3 cups in a day now, but I used to have like a pot a day. I used to drink coffee like it was water.
0: Were there drinks that were left out of that that come to mind, especially for, like, Kelly, you worked as a server before. Maitland, did you do that?
3: Mm-mm.
0: Steve, you never rose to server at Armadillo Place or wherever you worked,
2: no,
0: right?
2: No, I was a lowly busboy at Mr. Okay. Armadillo's Steakhouse and Saloon.
5: Yeah, Jack and Coke, because that's the type, I worked at a sports bar, so we weren't making fancy cocktails ever, but Jack and Coke was always college kids, always. Michelob Ultras, once those came out and they were 100 calories, always hot girls drinking those. And then I wasn't around when seltzers were coming out, but, we had like the Mike's Hard Lemonade in bars. And that was generally the people that at that point were like late 20s, early 30s, kind of questioning whether they should be in a bar with that many college kids.
2: They weren't really sure if they liked alcohol yet. Yeah. So they were just starting with the sweetest thing they could find.
5: I always thought it was really funny too, cause a lot of people when they're DDs, they come up and they're all sheepish and they're like, hey, can I just have a Sprite, but can you put it in a cocktail glass? Cause a lot of times at bars, when you order a drink with no alcohol, you put it in a different glass to know the difference.
0: Yes.
5: And, they'll ask for a cocktail glass and I'm so sorry to bug you with this. Can I just have a Sprite? And I'm like, oh, you're the DD and you're also so sensitive that you think I care that you're only ordering a Sprite.
0: Yes.
5: it was so sweet every time. Like, I don't care.
0: I just didn't drink for a long time for no real reason, but I didn't. And so I would ask for that sometimes so people would leave me alone.
5: Oh, yeah. Definitely.
0: You know, like, because otherwise people are like, why aren't you drinking?
5: I'm like, I don't want to.
0: I just don't want to, you know.
6: Yeah, you got to have something in your hand just to get people to leave you alone.
2: Seems to be a big thing, especially at our live shows. People are really insistent. What do you mean you're not going to drink? Well, I'm at work right now.
0: It's 8 a.m.
2: Yeah, I'm glad that you're able to, but I got stuff to do, man.
0: This always makes me laugh on the rare occasions that this happens. It happened to me once on an airplane, which I understood because that's not a waitress. It's a flight attendant whose secondary job is that. And I ordered a bourbon and Coke Zero, and she brought me 2 shots of bourbon in a plastic cup. And then 1 full glass of Coke Zero. Yeah. And I was like, oh, I didn't say anything. I was just like, all right. And then choked down some bourbon until there was room to combine them. But this person, this is way worse. I went to a bar one time. I ordered a Kahlua and cream. The waitress brought out a shot of Kahlua and a literal cup of cream. Like, I don't know how that.
2: Yeah, the ratios aren't quite right on that.
6: Yeah. Well, you know, I mean, you mix to taste at that point.
0: 1-800-947-3979.
2: It sounds like your flight attendant made your drink the way that I make drinks. Like, there was this event that I used to be a bartender for once a year here in town, and I would stand behind the bar, and then if you ordered a drink that had the ingredients in the title, there was a good chance you were getting individual drinks because I didn't know. Like, other than rum and coke or Jack and Coke, if you ordered something and I was like, oh, I don't know if that's supposed to be combined or not.
0: Right? I'd be the same way.
2: I'd push 3 cups across the table to you. Here you go.
0: You be the scientist.
2: Yeah, you figure it out. You again, mixed to taste.
0: Mm-hmm. Text for the White Russian boys, Hot Wings and Steve.
6: Yeah.
0: Blind Russians are even better than White Russians. Anybody know what a blind Russian is?
6: I don't. Mm-hmm. I know what a White Russian is, and I know what a black Russian is, but I don't
0: A lot of people are saying replace the creamer with Bailey's, and it tastes like chocolate milk.
6: Oh, yeah, yeah.
2: What's a black Russian?
6: Then that's just without the cream. It's Kahlua and vodka. Okay. So it doesn't turn whitish, but also good, mm-hmm. but stronger.
2: Yeah.
6: Definitely a little bit more of a bite.
0: Text from Buffalo regarding Mick Ultra. I'm a 33-year-old male, down 20 pounds. Appreciate you calling me a hot girl, Kelly.
5: Yeah. Man, when those Mickeys came out and they were under 100 calories, mm-hmm. woo, all the skinny girls were like, hell yeah, this is my diet beer.
6: Yeah, my drink like order changes everywhere I go, and part of it is dependent on how capable you think the person is.
3: Oh yeah.
6: Also, like I made the mistake one time. We had a Christmas party at Dave and Buster's, and I went, do you remember this? I went, let's see if they can let's see if they can make an old fashioned.
0: Mm-hmm.
6: It was an old fashioned or a Manhattan. At the time, and it was the worst thing I've ever had. It was served in one of those clear small solo cups. You know, the smaller ones, probably like 8 ounces or something. Yeah. And it was the most putrid thing I've ever choked down.
0: Not often you're drinking a Manhattan out of plastic.
6: I go, I should have known better, but I was hopeful.
0: The price was right.
6: Like at that place, it's like, you know what? I will take a beer in a bottle. Thank you.
3: Well, last year when Kelly and I had our big Boston adventure and we had been going around drinking throughout the day, just kind of having a good time. And, we went to one bar that everybody was recommending because we were like, oh, we're going to go to this one. It's like the first bar in America or like the oldest one. And they're like, don't go there. They've remodeled it. Like it's not, go to this one instead. Yeah. It's just as old. So we go in there. It smells a little like pee.
5: Mm-hmm.
3: It's not very good. And Kelly was like, you're usually not a beer drinker, but you're like, I have to get something that comes in a bottle here because I don't trust their tap lines.
5: Yeah. No, not a chance. It smelled old in a way that was not like charming.
3: Mm-hmm. No.
0: Ah, yes. That's a good call. That's smart. Mm-hmm. This text, went back and visited my hometown in Northern Michigan for a day before Thanksgiving bar night. My buddy and I ordered Irish car bombs, and the bartender brought them to the table pre-mixed.
3: Oh.
0: Now, are those like,
3: are
0: those like cement mixers where they combine and
3: there's two shots on top, I'm pretty sure, and they like balance them. So it's, you have a Guinness, and then there's a shot of Jameson, and then a shot of Bailey's.
0: Okay.
3: So you grab the shot of Jameson, Bailey's falls in, you take the shot, and then you chase it with the mix of Guinness and Bailey.
2: Okay. I've never done it with the Jameson, because when I've had them, it's always just been, it's like 3/4 of a pint of Guinness, and then you take the shot of Bailey's and drop the entire shot glass into it.
3: Oh.
2: And when it drops in there, because Bailey's is like, it's like a creamy, and it reacts with the beer, and it almost curdles instantly.
6: You have to chug it before it curdles. That's the goal.
2: You can't.
5: Yeah, gross.
2: You have to drop it in there as soon as you're ready to drink.
6: You drop it and chug.
2: Yeah.
6: Drop and chug. Yeah. You're not supposed to order them in Ireland. They find it really offensive.
2: Yeah, they probably don't appreciate it. The last time I remember for my brother's bachelor party, this is like 15 years ago at this point, we did like 3 car bombs in a row and I barfed in the bathroom.
6: Oh my God.
2: I was like, yeah, I'm ready to go. Give me another one.
6: Oh man.
2: No, not for me.
6: Yeah, that's tough. What was one max?
0: What was a cement mixer? Do people still order those? Was that just a college thing?
3: I think it was a Bailey's or something creamy.
0: That's what I thought.
6: It was another curdler.
3: And then I think there was something with lemon juice too. But it was like you guys were saying. A curdler.
0: I just know.
6: Yeah, in college,
0: I was tricked into taking one by an upperclassman. Thought I was going to puke all over the place because all of a sudden it curdled in my mouth. And as someone who has real problems with texture, God, I wasn't even drunk. I was like, probably cried.
6: Yeah.
3: Oh, yeah. It's literally Bailey's and like lime or lemon juice.
2: Probably cried.
6: That's just so sad.
0: You smelled in my face.
2: It was a yucky taste.
6: Why would you do that to Greg?
2: Did you talk in the third person back then?
0: No, I don't now either, for the record. Except for, is that for Greg? That is also third person. Is O's the mentalist? You know, the guy that can figure out people's PIN number and always knows who's going to throw a football to who and all those other, they're amazing tricks. They're tricks.
6: Yeah.
0: But now people are digging into him a little bit. He's gotten big enough that people are like, and Pablo Torre, the investigative journalist.
2: He's the guy that figures things out, right?
0: He figures things out. And he did an hour on Pablo Finds Out about Oz the Mentalist. And it turns out Oz isn't well-liked by other magicians, which means they're willing to crap on him and tell his secrets.
1: Okay.
0: We'll share some next. It is the Free Beer and Hot Wing Show.
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8: From the 106.7, The Fox Weather Center, clouds will clear today, leading to mostly sunny skies and a high near 67. North-northeast wind at 9 to 11 miles per hour, gusting to 18. Tonight, partly cloudy with a low around 47. Thursday, sunny with a high near 69. A 30% chance of showers late Thursday night. For the latest news, weather, and community info, visit DecaturRadio.com.
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0: in a moment. Is Oz the Mentalist just a scammer? And is that even fair to say about someone who is a mentalist or a magician? Because inherently, we all know magic's not a real thing. Mm-hmm. So you need to be, you're sort of making a social contract to say, yes, I'm open to being scammed by this. Mm-hmm. Right? It's always a trick.
1: Yeah.
0: He's not stealing your money.
1: To me,
0: he's doing what he says he's going
1: to
0: do.
1: It's always just as interesting to see, even though you know it's not real magic, I still want to see how he does it. I want to see how he gets there.
0: Yeah. But then, at least in the times where I've figured out a magic trick, like when I'm seeing somebody do it up close, like our old part-timer that used to do magic tricks when we'd go out to businesses for lunch and stuff, there was one time I saw how he did one trick, and I was like, oh! And then it was like, oh, now I know. Now, the rest of them I never figured out. I would try.
1: Was it a card trick or something?
0: It was.
1: And you just saw, like, a different angle?
0: He was a little careless with the cards, and when he put the one on the bottom that he was going to recall, I saw it when it turned. And then because I saw the card that was the one, like, oh, is it the Ten of Clubs? Mm-hmm. That when the person showed it to us, I saw it there and then watched him pull it back out. Now, he had done that same trick about 50 times in front of us, and every other time I never saw it. And I didn't see it the next time.
1: Still impressive.
0: Mm-hmm. No, it was. Well, this is Pablo Torre does a podcast. He's a former print journalist. He's been on ESPN for years. He used to do Pardon the Interruption, does Around the Horn. And now he has a pretty successful podcast called Pablo Finds Out. It's basically investigative reporting, different topics each week. And apparently recently the topic was Oz the Mentalist. Now, if you're like, who's Oz? I know Oz. It's spelled O-Z, but he pronounces it Oz.
1: Yeah.
2: The thing about the magicians that I've been talking about, that I've been polling, I know a couple of them here in New York City. Some of them are so protective of other magicians. Right? Like, we shouldn't reveal tricks. That is, in fact, something that is so anathema to the premise of creating things that are special for an audience and magical for an audience. And the fascinating thing about Oz is that I would bring him up knowing that they had this prior position and they say, "F that guy. There's something else going on here." And I have been spending so much time trying to understand, like, what is the argument, not only for why Oz is not what he says he is, but why is it a problem?
1: Other magicians don't like him for a specific reason.
0: Is it because he's lapping them in attention?
3: I don't know. Or is he maybe he's just a jerk?
4: Because they can't figure out how he does what he does?
0: Yeah.
1: But, like, inherently, every one of the magicians has a technique for doing whatever the trick or the illusion is that,
0: like,
1: they do.
0: Yeah. Penn and Teller have spent years explaining how other people do magic tricks. It's part of the fun. They even have a successful show where they fool me, where if someone fools them, they win.
3: Yeah.
0: But in this case, he's going to play a clip. It's from
1: Bussin' with the Boys,
0: a Barstool show. And it's Oz on the show, and they say it busts how he does it. Okay.
5: Played for the Jets last year.
1: He had told the one guy, pick any player in the NFL.
0: It's Will Compton and the former Michigan offensive lineman.
1: Taylor Lewan.
0: Yeah. And so he's saying he had him think of any NFL player.
5: Yes. Just switched. Did you not know that? Just switched to the Buccaneers. Bryce Hall, isn't it?
6: Bryce Hall, yeah.
5: Bryce Hall.
0: Okay, so did you see that? He said Bryce Hall, and then Will Compton said Bryce Hall, yeah. Well, that's different.
1: Bryce.
0: And there's an explanation here.
5: Is that not right?
7: He's on the Jets still.
5: He's on the Jets still? I think he just traded in the last day of the Bucks.
2: Could you explain what is being signaled here that if you're not going through this with a magnifying glass, you might have missed?
4: Yeah, I have no idea.
7: So what's happened, to give you the full peek behind the curtain, is that he's interacted with Will before the show.
5: Okay, I gotta preface this because I think we have confusion here. Are you thinking of the same person? You've got one person throughout, or you just pick a new person?
6: I'm thinking of the cat. You were getting me on across.
5: I had you think of him, he's not a cornerback.
6: Not a corner.
7: He's using that pre-show dual reality meta deception, and he has gotten Will to enter into a Google search the name of the player that he's thinking of. And he disguises, rather than just saying, hey, I want you to pull up Google and type something in, he gives him the excuse of, hey, can you look up a stat about this guy? I want you to like maybe look up some sort of stat about him. And then he Googles that stat. He thinks he's looking up a stat, but in actuality, Oz has a few different methods that we can talk about of getting him to use a fake Google page, something that looks like Google. It will send you to a genuine Google results page, but in that process, the information that you enter is going to be sent to Oz's phone.
0: Okay.
3: Okay.
0: So in
3: all
0: that
3: right.
0: case,
3: okay.
0: So there used to be an old radio bit. We did one time. I don't remember if we did it with car horns or what, but you'd have people call in and you'd create this illusion. And what we did years ago, like 30 years ago now, Hot Wings, I said, Hot Wings can identify love of cars. He can identify any car by the car horn. And then the phone screener would say, hey, let me know the make and model of the car and I'll show it to Freebeer, but not Hot Wings, so that he can confirm if he gets it right. Mm-hmm. Okay. But then Hot Wings would just see it and then he'd right. pretend and go, is that a 1986 Chevy Impala? And of course all the listeners would be like, oh my God. You know, it's simple sleight yeah. of hand, yeah. so to speak, but it's kind of the same thing.
3: Yeah. It was crazy how many people thought that I was really doing it.
0: Yeah.
7: The beautiful irony that unfolds here is that the name that Will puts into this Google search, he misspells it. Oz guesses Bryce Hall because that's the name that Will has typed into the Google search.
0: Who is a real player. He accidentally wrote Bryce Hall.
7: Mm-hmm. Problem is that Will was actually thinking of Bryce Hall. So exactly what happens
0: completely
7: is
0: different player.
3: So
0: different
3: Bryce, position. So there is a Bryce Hall. Mm-hmm. I see. Okay.
1: And a Bryce Hall.
0: So inadvertently, he gets caught, but Oz is a pro, so he kind of yeah. spins it. Like if I was just yeah. watching that, I'd have been like you, Kelly. I'd have been like, yeah. I didn't see anything wrong.
7: Was actually thinking of Bryce Hall. So exactly what happens is this. Oz loads up Will's phone, leads him to this sort of fake Google page, tells him to look up the stat. He types in Bryce Hall by mistake, autocorrect coming in for the win. It then sends him to a genuine Google results page for Bryce Hall. And he says, oh, damn, I've got to actually search Bryce Hall. Backspaces his answer, puts in Bryce Hall, does it again. However, the way that the app works is once you set in that first kind of search query, it breaks free, right? That's the information that is harvested.
0: Oh. And you catch
7: it? And it just sends you to oh. a genuine
0: so he somehow
7: Google.
0: Hands them the phone and says, hey, can you Google this for me? Or whatever.
1: So I don't understand how
0: he would always be able to get everyone to Google something?
1: Right, because that right there would be the red flag to be like, oh, well, of course.
3: Yeah, somehow right. he knows what I'm looking up on his device.
0: Because
3: yeah,
0: the people right. that he does his tricks to, they never are like, oh, that's why you had me Google. They are blown away.
4: Yeah.
0: Time after time. And I don't believe most regular people have the ability to yeah. act that surprised. You've been to birthday parties when people don't like the gift.
1: Right.
0: Right.
1: Yeah. Yeah. So in this particular case, all right, that's how he does it. But explain the ones where he's in the locker room with the team and it's like, hey, throw the ball over your shoulder to so-and-so, and then he hands it off to another guy, and he passes it to another guy. What's your baby's middle name? And then he right. holds up the piece of
3: yeah.
1: paper.
3: Yeah, and then he has their PIN number.
1: Yeah, yeah. How does all of that work?
0: Mm-hmm. Now, I did hear Oz on Stern one time. I told you guys about it. It was amazing what he did. It was one of those where he asked people multiple questions, and then when you put them all together and flip it over, it not only, right side up was one of the guy's PIN codes, and when you flipped it over, it said, like, the word one guy was thinking of, like lion, mm-hmm. for example. Mm-hmm. And I didn't think anything of it at the time, because one of the guys on the Stern show, a guy named Sal, often screws up. And so he said, Sal, you're thinking of the number 4297. And Sal was like, no, that's not what I wrote down. He goes, are you sure? It is. And eventually he said, oh, I got my own PIN number wrong. And I thought, okay, well, that fits for Sal. He would probably do that. But in reality, if he said his real PIN number but had entered it wrong in the first place,
1: yeah.
0: That would explain why he guessed it wrong, because if he got it wrong, it wouldn't have fit as Lion. You see what I'm saying?
1: Yeah. Yeah. No.
0: It made me go back and hear that differently.
1: Yeah.
0: But I still don't mind.
1: I don't either.
0: Because I knew he wasn't actually reading people's minds.
1: I just don't understand why everyone else is so pissed at him.
0: I'm not sure either. Now, this is just part of an hour-long piece. I'm going to listen to the whole thing, but it just feels like a lot of, until we know more, it feels like a lot of magicians/mentalists are just mad because he's
3: good at
0: popular.
3: Yeah.
1: Yeah.
0: I'd still go see him.
1: Yeah, he's probably making a ton of money.
0: Oh man.
1: When the NFL calls him and says, "Hey, we're doing Hard Knocks with this team this year.
0: Yeah, come on in
1: and hell, everyone's mind.
0: He was doing the White House Correspondents' Dinner.
1: Mm-hmm.
0: You know, playing What's Behind the Envelope, right? When everything went crazy.
1: Yeah.
3: Yeah, you didn't see that coming, did you?
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15: The Decatur Police Department is requesting the public's assistance in solving this week's Crime of the Week. Detectives are currently investigating a series of criminal damage incidents involving several businesses throughout Decatur. In these incidents, business windows have been damaged after being shot with a BB gun or similar device. These incidents are believed to be mostly occurring during the overnight hours and have resulted in thousands of dollars in damage. Investigators are seeking information regarding a possible gray sedan, pickup truck, and a white male suspect believed to be between 50 and 60 years of age. Photos of the suspected vehicle involved and the white male can be viewed on the Crime Stoppers webpage. 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

0: And in order for our contestant to move on from one to the next today, they must get one question correct at a time. If our contestant gets one incorrect, the game is immediately over, and we do not play again until we are back in studio. The first person to get all five questions correct wins $1,000. Our contestant today is David. David in Grand Rapids, Michigan. David. Welcome to the Free Beer and Hot Wings Show.
1: I've been Binghamton.
2: David?
1: Yeah, hello.
2: Did you know you're on the Free Beer and Hot Wings Show?
1: Yes.
2: Okay.
0: You're in Binghamton. Oh, okay. That's what I said. Okay, well, that's all good, David. Have you been following along
1: with
0: the can't win?
3: Yep.
4: Yeah.
1: Yeah.
0: All right, perfect. Are you ready for question number one?
1: Yes, I am.
0: Okay. Question number one. It traveled but never took a step?
1: Home run.
0: That's right. Question number two, David, you can't win. Is this a PR stunt?
1: Kendall Jenner.
0: That's correct. Question number three, David, you can't win. Why 4:30?
1: That's the Monkees' last charity concert.
0: That's correct. Question number four, you can't win. From 80 to 120, but no 18?
1: Buc-ee's.
0: That's right. Final question, David, are you ready?
1: Yes.
0: Beautiful. Question number five, you can't win. Ooh, that'll leave a mark.
1: Well, okay, I'm going to say Kanye West, Runaway.
0: That is incorrect. But you're hot.
2: You're hot.
0: You are hot. But that
2: hot.
0: Is
2: not oh, hot, hot, hot, hot, hot, hot, hot, hot, hot, hot. David, you know what hot gets you?
1: What?
2: Hung up on.
4: Yeah. Oh.
2: That gets you nothing. Thank you, David.
3: Oh, that was rude.
2: It was. It definitely was.
5: I'll punt, punt, punt.
2: People definitely are zeroing in on something, though.
0: Mm-hmm. Oh, definitely.
2: I see what you did here.
0: Again,
2: a little
0: closer,
2: irony in you can't win.
0: Yeah.
2: Just a skosh.
0: Just a pinch.
2: I like it. One more thing today. I'm anxious to share this with you because it's the most 2026 headline you can have. It actually... It ends with our increasingly dystopian nightmare.
4: Okay.
2: But there are portions of the audience who are going to be like, oh my God, my two favorite interests have now come together into one great thing. For portions of the audience, this is their Reese's peanut butter cup. Okay.
3: All right.
2: Two things coming together. Mate, maybe one of them. I don't know. Could be mate. Maybe.
0: Maybe.
2: Knockoffs might look the same at first, but we know they don't hold up. 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
4: Well, after a hot, muggy start to the week, things are looking much cooler here for the next several days. We'll be up in those upper 60s this afternoon, and that is it. This is a big drop in temperatures. Clouds should give way to some sunshine here for the afternoon as well. A little windy, winds out of the northeast around 10 to 20 miles an hour. That'll keep us cool for tonight. We'll drop down into those upper 40s here. We stay mild. We'll be below average for Thursday and for Friday. With that WAND weather forecast, I'm meteorologist Nick Patrick.
5: Fox News, I'm Gianna Gelosi. President Trump's powerful endorsement paying off in a big way for a number of GOP candidates. In key primaries across several states, Fox's Madeline Rivera recaps the marquee matchup in Kentucky.
6: The result in Kentucky's 4th congressional district is a victory for former Navy SEAL Ed Gelrein and President Trump. Gelrein defeated Congressman Thomas Massie by almost 10 percentage points in the Republican primary. This was the most expensive House primary ever.
5: In Georgia, Congressman Mike Collins and Derek Dooley advanced to a Republican runoff against Democratic Senator John Ossoff. If the Trump administration says it's ready to strike Iran again, if Tehran remains unwilling to budge on its nuclear program.
7: The IRGC put out a statement saying if the aggression against Iran is repeated, the regional war that was promised will this time go beyond the borders of the region.
5: Fox's Trey Yanks, America's listening to Fox News.
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0: 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We hung out in parking lots. There was no place to go. Has that even changed?
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7: From the 106.7 The Fox Weather Center. Today will be mostly cloudy with a high near 67. Winds from the north-northeast around 11 miles per hour, gusting to 17. Tonight, partly cloudy and cooler with a low near 47. Breezy conditions continue through Thursday with a high near 69 and a slight chance of showers late Thursday night. For the latest news, weather and community info, visit DecaturRadio.com.
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0: Just once, I'd like to hear that song, Have a Cigar, and not think about Monica Lewinsky. It's Kara, queued up, Boston.
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8: Well, after a hot, muggy start to the week, things are looking much cooler here for the next several days. We'll be up in those upper 60s this afternoon, and that is it. This is a big drop in temperatures. Clouds should give way to some sunshine here for the afternoon as well. A little windy, winds out of the northeast around 10 to 20 miles an hour. That'll keep us cool for tonight. We'll drop down into those upper 40s here. We stay mild. We'll be below average for Thursday and for Friday. With that WAND weather forecast, I'm meteorologist Nick Patrick.
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0: power of GOP endorsement in Tuesday's primaries, including 7-term Congressman Thomas Massie losing to former Navy SEAL Ed Gallrein. Massie trying to ride his anti-war, anti-Israel Trump dissent all the way to concession.
1: I would have come out sooner, but I had to call my opponent and concede, and it took a while to find Ed Gallrein in Tel Aviv.
0: And Oregon voters say no to boosting the state gas tax and car title and registration fees. Iran now threatening new targets if President Trump resumes military strikes.
2: The IRGC put out a statement saying if the aggression against Iran is repeated, the regional war that was promised will this time go beyond the borders of the region.
0: Fox's Trey Yingston in Tel Aviv with concern Iran might hit Gulf oil fields. 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
4: From the 106.7, the Fox Weather Center. Today brings mostly cloudy skies with a high near 67. Winds from the north-northeast at 11 miles per hour, gusting to 17. Tonight turns partly cloudy with a low around 47. Winds remain breezy. Thursday offers mostly sunny conditions and a high near 69. For the latest news, weather, and community info, visit DecaturRadio.com.
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0: Try saying white rabbit 10 times. I can't even do it once. White rabbit is what I want to say. No Bugs Bunny here. The Scorps covering the Who coming up.
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4: Well, after a hot, muggy start to the week, things are looking much cooler here for the next several days. We'll be up in those upper 60s this afternoon, and that is it. This is a big drop in temperatures. Clouds should give way to some sunshine here for the afternoon as well. A little windy, winds out of the northeast around 10 to 20 miles an hour. That'll keep us cool for tonight. We'll drop down into those upper 40s here. We stay mild. We'll be below average for Thursday and for Friday. With that WAND weather forecast, I'm meteorologist Nick Patrick.
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0: There's The Clash. I'm Kara. I tried so hard to stay awake last night because I wanted to see David Byrne. It's the last week of Stephen Colbert. I was more into David Byrne than anything else. Of course, I stay up and I see the monologue and I see part of it and then I fall asleep before David Byrne. I saw it on YouTube though. Such a good show. I'm telling you, he was my favorite concert of 2025. So worth waiting for. I wish I would have been awake for it. What I did notice though, for the part I was awake for that show last night, I think he was drunk. Not Byrne. Colbert.
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8: From the 106.7 The Fox Weather Center, today will be mostly cloudy with a high near 67. Winds from the northeast at 11 miles per hour, gusting to 17. Tonight, partly cloudy and cooler with a low around 47. Thursday brings mostly sunny skies and a high near 69. A 30% chance of showers arrives late Thursday night. For the latest news, weather and community info, visit DecaturRadio.com.
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8: Temperature is going to be on the mild side here for the rest of the day. Should see a little bit of sunshine here through the afternoon as well. Really not a bad day at all. Winds are going to be around 10 to 20 miles per hour. They're out of the northeast, and that cools us down. We'll be in the 40s tonight, almost a little chilly waking up Thursday. Upper 60s there. We will drop down into the 50s here for Friday morning as more rain chances arrive through Friday afternoon. With that WAND weather forecast, I'm meteorologist Nick Patrick.
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0: 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Maybe half of the people surveyed said maybe. That's not good.
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4: The Decatur Police Department is requesting the public's assistance in solving this week's Crime of the Week. Detectives are currently investigating a series of criminal damage incidents involving several businesses throughout Decatur. In these incidents, business windows have been damaged after being shot with a BB gun or similar device. These incidents are believed to be mostly occurring during the overnight hours and have resulted in thousands of dollars in damage. Investigators are seeking information regarding a possible gray sedan, pickup truck, and a white male suspect believed to be between 50 and 60 years of age. Photos of the suspected vehicle involved and the white male can be viewed on the Crime Stoppers webpage. Anyone with information regarding these incidents is encouraged to contact the Decatur Police Department Criminal Investigations Division at 217-424-2734 or submit a tip anonymously through Crime Stoppers at 217-423-TIPS.
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9: Temperature is going to be on the mild side here for the rest of the day. Should see a little bit of sunshine here through the afternoon as well. Really not a bad day at all. Winds are going to be around 10 to 20 miles per hour. They're out of the northeast, and that cools us down. We'll be in the 40s tonight, almost a little chilly waking up Thursday. Upper 60s there. We will drop down into the 50s here for Friday morning as more rain chances arrive through Friday afternoon. With that WAND weather forecast, I'm meteorologist Nick Patrick.
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9: Fox News, I'm Gianna Gelosi. Before he headed out to Connecticut to address graduates at the U.S. Coast Guard Academy, President Trump touted his wins in last night's primaries.
10: We won everything. We won all races last night, every one of them.
9: He endorsed Ed Gowrine to oust his nemesis, Kentucky Republican Congressman Thomas Massie. And he won by 10 points. Massie said,
11: if you always vote with the president, if the legislative branch always votes with the president, we do have a king.
9: In the Middle East,
12: countries here in the Gulf, like the UAE, find themselves at a bit of a standstill. They were able to convince the U.S. to hold off on that planned attack of Iran in favor of negotiations. But if a deal isn't somehow struck, President Trump says that he has ordered the U.S. forces to be on standby.
9: That's Fox's Jeff Paul. Iran, in response, threatened to expand the regional war. 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

0: I am so ready for summer. This is Kara, and it doesn't seem like Memorial Weekend is early this year, because it is. Memorial Day is always the last Monday of the month, and it's early in May this year. Does that mean the summer's longer? No, of course not, because I think Labor Day is early, too.
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4: From the 106.7 The Fox Weather Center, tonight will be partly cloudy with a low near 47. Winds from the northeast up to 11 miles per hour. Thursday brings mostly sunny skies and a high near 69. A chance of showers arrives late Thursday night with a 30% chance after 1 a.m. For the latest news, weather, and community info, visit DecaturRadio.com.
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4: Temperature is going to be on the mild side here for the rest of the day. Should see a little bit of sunshine here through the afternoon as well. Really not a bad day at all. Winds are going to be around 10 to 20 miles per hour. They're out of the northeast, and that cools us down. We'll be in the 40s tonight, almost a little chilly waking up Thursday. Upper 60s there. We will drop down into the 50s here for Friday morning as more rain chances arrive through Friday afternoon. With that WAND weather forecast, I'm meteorologist Nick Patrick.
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0: my birthday twin, Kenny Wayne Shepherd, will be celebrating in just a couple of weeks, June the 12th. A few decades separate the two of us, though. A Big Step Begins with Toto coming up.
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12: News. I'm Therese Crowley. President Trump with a vote of confidence as he delivers the commencement address at the Coast Guard Academy, telling cadets life is too competitive. You have to work hard.
13: You've all been tested. You'll be tested further and probably at higher levels as your career goes on. But you've been very strongly tested and you have what it takes.
12: And asking them about Iran, are we going to finish it up or are they going to be signing an agreement as Iran makes new threats?
14: The IRGC put out a statement saying if the aggression against Iran is repeated, the regional war that was promised will this time go beyond the borders of the region.
12: Fox's Trey Yangston, Tel Aviv. Oregon primary voters revolt against a new state gas tax. 80% of voters rejected the 6 cent a gallon tax hike and a new payroll tax for mass transit. 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

0: classic track from Styx on the Greg Stone program tomorrow. The former drummer of Tom Petty and the Heartbreakers, Stan Lynch, will be celebrating his 71st. We'll celebrate a day early with some music he played on here in just a few moments. Plus, we'll hear from the Stones and some U2.
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5: From the 106.7 The Fox Weather Center, tonight will be partly cloudy with a low around 48. Thursday will be mostly sunny and near 69. Showers become likely Friday afternoon, especially after 1 p.m., with highs near 68 and a 70% chance of rain. For the latest news, weather, and community info, visit DecaturRadio.com.
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0: The latest record from the Stones, Foreign Tongues, will be out in July. There's classic stuff on the Greg Stone Show. It's time, isn't it? Time to take a look at rock and roll history. Today is the 20th of May, and it happened on this day back in 1966. Pete Townshend and Roger Daltrey got tired of waiting for their bandmates John Entwistle and Keith Moon to show up for a gig, so they just took the stage with the bassist and drummer from the local band who was opening for them. When John and Keith showed, there was a huge fight that saw Pete hitting Keith on the head with his guitar. John and Keith quit, but rejoined a week later. It was always like that with The Who. On and off again. Then on this day in 1997, the Foo Fighters released their second album, The Color and the Shape. And in 1998, Black Sabbath drummer Bill Ward taken to the hospital following a heart attack that he suffered during a band rehearsal. And 2006, Tool had the number one album with 10,000 Days. And in 2013, we lost Ray Manzarek of The Doors. He was just 74. He passed from cancer. It's Greg Stone, and that's a quick look at it, folks. There's not, you know, there's a couple of birthdays you want to know. All right, Joe Cocker and Cher. Joe Cocker's a good one, so Cher. Happy birthday to both of them. And if it's your birthday, then happy birthday to you as well.
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2: The Decatur Police Department is requesting the public's assistance in solving this week's Crime of the Week. Detectives are currently investigating a series of criminal damage incidents involving several businesses throughout Decatur. In these incidents, business windows have been damaged after being shot with a BB gun or similar device. These incidents are believed to be mostly occurring during the overnight hours and have resulted in thousands of dollars in damage. Investigators are seeking information regarding a possible gray sedan, pickup truck, and a white male suspect believed to be between 50 and 60 years of age. Photos of the suspected vehicle involved and the white male can be viewed on the Crime Stoppers webpage. Anyone with information regarding these incidents is encouraged to contact the Decatur Police Department Criminal Investigations Division at 217-424-2734 or submit a tip anonymously through Crime Stoppers at 217-423-TIPS.
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7: Temperature is going to be on the mild side here for the rest of the day. Should see a little bit of sunshine here through the afternoon as well. Really not a bad day at all. Winds are going to be around 10 to 20 miles per hour. They're out of the northeast, and that cools us down. We'll be in the 40s tonight, almost a little chilly waking up Thursday. Upper 60s there. We will drop down into the 50s here for Friday morning as more rain chances arrive through Friday afternoon. With that WIND weather forecast, I'm meteorologist Nick Patrick.
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0: 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You want to see how your tax dollars are working? 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That's at the Madden Auditorium, the public library on the first floor. You probably should come out and pay attention. I don't know. 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
7: News, I'm John Saucier. The U.S. Justice Department indicting former Cuban President Raul Castro in connection with the 1996 murders of four people, three U.S. citizens who were killed by Cuban fighter jets while flying civilian aircraft. The DOJ alleges the former leader had spies in Florida that gave intel on the Americans who were killed. Acting Attorney General Todd Blanche.
8: Today, we are announcing an indictment charging Raul Castro and several others with conspiracy to kill U.S. nationals.
7: The current Cuban president is responding, accusing the United States of lying and manipulating the events from 1996. We heard from President Trump today, says he wants the Strait of Hormuz reopened.
9: We're going to give this one shot. I'm in no hurry. You never think, oh, the midterms, I'm in a hurry. I'm in no hurry. Ideally, I'd like to see a few people killed.
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0: Does TNT own the rights to all the Godzilla movies? Because every time I turn TNT on, it's some Godzilla movie. I'm just curious. Anybody know? It's Greg Stone and the Daily Haircuts on the way. We're going to go back to 1989 for this track, and along the way, about some music from the Guess Who.
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5: From the 106.7 The Fox Weather Center, tonight will be partly cloudy with a low near 48. Thursday will bring mostly sunny skies and a high near 69. Friday, showers are likely in the afternoon with a high near 68 and a 70% chance of rain. For the latest news, weather and community info, visit DecaturRadio.com.
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0: John Bonham's son Jason Bonham's band Bonham, off their 1989 release, The Disregard of Timekeeping, that's Wait For You, their biggest hit. That takes us back to 1989, folks. Do you feel it? We'll come back. And always taking suggestions, too, by the way, for the haircut. You can drop that on my Stony Boy Radio Facebook page with Nirvana and Bad Company for you next.
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7: Temperatures are going to be on the mild side here for the rest of the day. Should see a little bit of sunshine here through the afternoon as well. Really not a bad day at all. Winds are going to be around 10 to 20 miles per hour. They're out of the northeast, and that cools us down. We'll be in the 40s tonight, almost a little chilly waking up Thursday. Upper 60s there. We will drop down into the 50s here for Friday morning as more rain chances arrive through Friday afternoon. With that WAND weather forecast, I'm meteorologist Nick Patrick.
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0: You know, ever since, you know, the administration cut funding to education, they've asked radio personalities such as myself to step up with the learning. Today's word is
1: cordial.
0: It's an adjective. What do you think it means? Can you say the definition with confidence? Well, then do it. A double dog dare you, and we'll come back with the definition, and I'll even use it in a sentence. Yeah, I got the Kinks and music from the Stone Temple Pilots headed your way.
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8: Fox News, I'm Tom Graham. Former Cuban President Raul Castro indicted. The charges related to the 1996 downing of civilian planes out of Miami. They were taken down by Cuban fighter jets. 4 people killed. Senator Ashley Moody of Florida.
9: Count 1, conspiracy to kill U.S. nationals, facing a maximum term of imprisonment of life imprisonment.
8: 94-year-old Raul Castro is the younger brother of Fidel. Crews making progress against the so-called Sandy Fire raging northwest of Los Angeles.
10: The wind-driven blaze, which ignited Monday, ripping through nearly 1,700 acres. Officials say it's 15% contained. At least one home has been destroyed, and tens of thousands are under evacuation orders.
11: I actually thought I was probably going to die.
10: Simi Valley resident Ron Weckler speaking to Los Angeles's Fox 11 News.
11: There was no air to breathe.
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0: And I know you've been sitting there in anticipation. The word of the day.
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0: An adjective. It describes someone or something that is politely pleasant and friendly. The Greg Stone Show is always so cordial to its listening audience. How about that, huh? Feeling pretty proud with the Scorpions on the program today.

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0: some great A Dutch rock from Golden Earring. That's Radar Love this afternoon, part of your Hump Day soundtrack. It's almost time to bust out the funny. Got music from ZZ Top and Carlos. We'll sneak in some Ozzy first, though, and then we'll yuck it up with Dustin Nickerson. That's about 15, 20 minutes from now.
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0: From the 106.7 the Fox Weather Center, tonight will be partly cloudy with a low of 48. Thursday brings mostly sunny skies and a high near 69. Friday, showers are likely after 1 p.m. with a high near 68 and possible rainfall up to half an inch. For the latest news, weather and community info, visit DecaturRadio.com.
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2: The Decatur Police Department is requesting the public's assistance in solving this week's Crime of the Week. Detectives are currently investigating a series of criminal damage incidents involving several businesses throughout Decatur. In these incidents, business windows have been damaged after being shot with a BB gun or similar device. These incidents are believed to be mostly occurring during the overnight hours and have resulted in thousands of dollars in damage. Investigators are seeking information regarding a possible gray sedan, pickup truck, and a white male suspect believed to be between 50 and 60 years of age. Photos of the suspected vehicle involved and the white male can be viewed on the Crime Stoppers webpage. Anyone with information regarding these incidents is encouraged to contact the Decatur Police Department Criminal Investigations Division at 217-424-2734 or submit a tip anonymously through Crime Stoppers at 217-423-TIPS.
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0: Carlos is back out on the road. That's Santana.com to find out how close he's getting to us as we bust out that shot of funny. Here's Dustin Nickerson on Looney Tunes and how some of those characters didn't age so well.
1: I put on Looney Tunes for my kids recently. That show has not aged well. All right, honey, let's meet this cast of characters. First off, we have a pig. His name's Porky. And his thing is he has a speech impediment. Okay, you don't like that? Well, check it out. There's this mouse, and he's Mexican. She goes, I don't get it. How's that funny? I go, how's that not funny? You heard what I said, right? Mexican mouse? Okay, you don't like that? Well, check it out. There's this skunk. She goes, what's he doing? I go, he holds women against their will. Yeah, they try and get away, but Pepe won't let him. And all the other characters, what they're doing is they're trying to kill one another. You know how in your shows they're all friends? They're not in these ones. They're trying to murder one another. There's this coyote who wants to kill this bird. There's this cat who wants to kill this other bird. Both that cat and that bird also have speech impediments, by the way. If you don't like any of that, here comes the headliner, the main character. You ready? See? There's this bunny. And there's this hunter, who you guessed it, also has a speech impediment. And this hunter wants to kill the bunny. Except for when the bunny puts on women's clothes. And now he does not want to kill the bunny. No, he is sexually attracted to the bunny. You want to turn on Bluey and learn about empathy? Okay, let's do that.
0: That is Dustin Nickerson. Today's shot of funny. We'll come back to the rock music on the way from John Cougar Mellencamp and some Stevie Nicks.
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5: Good evening, Central Illinois. Here's a look at your forecast from the WAND Weather Center. Mostly cloudy skies to wrap up your Wednesday, though we will start to see a little bit of clearing skies as we head through your overnight hours and towards your Thursday morning. That'll help to drop those temperatures down to a chilly 48 degrees for our overnight low for us here in Central Illinois. Northeastern winds will help to keep us on the cooler side as well heading overnight, though during our daytime tomorrow, temperatures will be on the rise a little bit. We'll be back up near 70 degrees for our high under mostly cloudy skies. I'm meteorologist Ben Whitney.
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11: News. I'm John Saucier. The Justice Department indicting former Cuban President Raul Castro in connection to a 1996 murders of four Americans who were killed by Cuban fighter jets who were flying in civilian aircraft. The planes were operated by the Miami-based exile group Brothers to the Rescue, an activist group that opposes the Cuban government. Acting Attorney General Todd Blanche says he expects Castro to appear before a court of law.
12: This is a show indictment. This is an indictment because we expect that there was a warrant issued for his arrest. So we expect that he will show up here by his own will or by another way.
11: Cuban President Miguel Diaz-Canel is responding to the indictment, calls it a political maneuver devoid of any legal foundation. President Trump, what do you think?
13: A lot of people have suffered very big, very at levels that few people would understand.
11: Blanche says the indictment charges Castro with conspiracy to kill U.S. nationals. 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
1: Now everybody, have you heard? If you're in the game, then the stroke's the word.

Stone Cold Factor, a bunch of Stony Baloney coming up, plus this great track, one of my favorite songs of all freaking time. Here's Zeppelin.

0: Time to play the game on your hump day. Stone Cold Fact or a Bunch of Stony Baloney. This is where I make a statement and then you agree or disagree with it. Okay? Toast is more likely to land butter side down when it falls off the table. Toast, that's right, is more likely to land butter side down when it falls off the table. What do you think? Stone Cold Fact, or is that a bunch of stony baloney? I got your answer coming up.
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7: From the 106.7 the Fox Weather Center, tonight will be partly cloudy with a low near 48. Winds from the northeast at 9 to 11 miles per hour, gusting to 18. Thursday brings mostly sunny skies and a high near 69. East winds at 10 to 13 miles per hour, gusting to 21. Thursday night turns mostly cloudy with a low around 52. Friday sees showers likely after 1 p.m., mostly cloudy with a high near 68. Chance of rain is 70%. New rainfall amounts between a quarter and half an inch possible. For the latest news, weather, and community info, visit DecaturRadio.com.
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0: Blackfoot, as we wrap up Stone Cold Factor, a bunch of stony baloney, that toast is more likely to land butter side down. That is a Stone Cold fact. Yeah, pretty specific. You have to agree with that. So the deal is that the standard kitchen table is about 76 centimeters high. The drop gives a tumbling piece of toast just enough time to complete roughly half a rotation. That's why it always lands butter side down, right? And picks up dog hair, gravel, who knows what else. You know what I'm talking about? Go ahead. Try wiping that off. Nobody does it. They throw it away. Seriously, even if you were like the hungriest of hungry, you'd be like, is that goose poop?
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6: Good evening, Central Illinois. Here's a look at your forecast from the WAND Weather Center. Mostly cloudy skies to wrap up your Wednesday, though we will start to see a little bit of clearing skies as we head through your overnight hours and towards your Thursday morning. That'll help to drop those temperatures down to a chilly 48 degrees for our overnight low for us here in Central Illinois. Northeastern winds will help to keep us on the cooler side as well heading overnight, though during our daytime tomorrow, temperatures will be on the rise a little bit. We'll be back up near 70 degrees for our high under mostly cloudy skies. I'm meteorologist Ben Whitney.
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9: Fox News, I'm Tom Graham. Former Cuban President Raul Castro is facing federal charges for the killing of four people. They were flying civilian planes out of Miami when they were shot down by Cuban fighter jets in 1996.
10: Raul Castro ordered those fighter jets to shoot down unarmed civilian aircraft. It was not an accident.
9: Florida Attorney General James Utmeyer making the announcement along with Justice Department officials. The House approving a Senate-backed bill aimed at bringing down housing costs. Fox's Grinnell Scott.
11: The 21st Century Road to Housing Act passed with bipartisan support. The final tally, 396 yeas, 13 nays. All the no votes came from Republicans.
9: Some conservatives argue the bill amounts to government overreach. The bill now goes back to the Senate after the House made changes. 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

0: Steve Miller adding to your Hump Day soundtrack as we travel to Indiana to meet this dancing dude in the highway.
1: Oh, who are the people in your neighborhood? The people that you meet each day.
0: Usually when you get arrested for drugs, the most illegal thing on you are the drugs. Well, the man in Indiana arrested after cops say he was found dancing in the middle of the road with a rare turtle, an eastern box turtle. It's illegal to have. And that meth he had in his pocket, also illegal. The man was arrested on drug charges and booked in jail. Maybe the turtle was talking to him. Saved his life as he was crossing the street from being squashed by meth dude's car, maybe. I don't know. Went out and did the happy dance. He may face some additional charges because of the turtle, which was unharmed, by the way. conservation officers released the turtle close to the area that it was removed from. Unclear why the guy had the turtle, but it sounds like he just collected it from the wild to add to his domestic zoo. I made that last part up. That's right. Yeah, man, just a quarter gram of meth to get in to see the box turtle. People in the neighborhood.
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7: From the 106.7 The Fox Weather Center, tonight will be partly cloudy with a low of 48. Winds from the northeast at 9 to 11 miles per hour, gusting up to 18. Thursday will be mostly sunny with a high near 69. East winds at 10 to 13 miles per hour, gusting up to 21. Thursday night will be mostly cloudy with a low of 52. Friday will bring likely showers after 1 p.m. with a high near 68. A 70% chance of rain, with possible accumulations up to half an inch. For the latest news, weather, and community info, visit DecaturRadio.com.
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9: The Decatur Police Department is requesting the public's assistance in solving this week's Crime of the Week. Detectives are currently investigating a series of criminal damage incidents involving several businesses throughout Decatur. In these incidents, business windows have been damaged after being shot with a BB gun or similar device. These incidents are believed to be mostly occurring during the overnight hours and have resulted in thousands of dollars in damage. Investigators are seeking information regarding a possible gray sedan, pickup truck, and a white male suspect believed to be between 50 and 60 years of age. Photos of the suspected vehicle involved and the white male can be viewed on the Crime Stoppers webpage. Anyone with information regarding these incidents is encouraged to contact the Decatur Police Department Criminal Investigations Division at 217-424-2734 or submit a tip anonymously through Crime Stoppers at 217-423-TIPS.
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0: You know, I was just thinking about that story, people in the neighborhood, the Indiana guy with the turtle. Maybe that's how he was getting his drugs. Maybe the box turtle works for the dealer. And he picked it up to take the meth from it. I don't know. Stranger things have happened. Scorpions and some Eddie Money headed your way.
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8: Good evening, Central Illinois. Here's a look at your forecast from the WAND Weather Center. Mostly cloudy skies to wrap up your Wednesday, though we will start to see a little bit of clearing skies as we head through your overnight hours and towards your Thursday morning. That'll help to drop those temperatures down to a chilly 48 degrees for our overnight low for us here in Central Illinois. Northeastern winds will help to keep us on the cooler side as well heading overnight, though during our daytime tomorrow, temperatures will be on the rise a little bit. We'll be back up near 70 degrees for our high under mostly cloudy skies. I'm meteorologist Ben Whitney.
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0: Well, if you listen to this show, you know I'm a big hockey fan, especially when it comes to the Colorado Avalanche. That's my team. The Western Conference Finals kicks off tonight on ESPN. As a matter of fact, that puck has dropped. That has the Avs taking on the Las Vegas Golden Knights. Go Avs, go! From your friends here on the Greg Stone Show.
1: This is not headline news. Aqua broke up. You know them as the band who sang Barbie Girl on their greatest hit album. Gen Z workers want green days off to reconnect with nature. Today's companies told them, you understand you're here to work, right? A random photo snapped in the Australian outback has led to the rediscovery of a plant thought to be extinct for nearly 60 years. But if you ask me, the most impressive plant found in the outback is the bloomin' onion. And a Michigan woman was hospitalized after she tried to hide a bottle of wine in her body. I think she took the term boxed wine too literally. This is not headline news.
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13: Fox News, I'm John Saucier. The Justice Department has indicted former Cuban President Raul Castro in connection to the 1996 murders of four Americans who were killed by Cuban fighter jets while flying civilian aircraft. The DOJ alleges the former leader had spies in Florida who provided intel on the Americans who were killed, Florida Attorney General James Uthmeyer.
14: Raul Castro ordered those fighter jets to shoot down unarmed civilian aircraft. It was not an accident. It was intentional, premeditated, state-sanctioned murder.
13: Cuban President Miguel Díaz-Canel calling it a political maneuver. DHS Secretary Mark Wayne Mullen speaking of the commencement ceremony for the U.S. Coast Guard Academy.
15: 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You're the 1% that'll stand up and you defend our freedoms, you defend our Constitution.
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